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2: Showers across the south, mostly fading during the evening, otherwise dry with variable amounts of cloud. Patchy rain across South Scotland with winds developing in the north. Lows of 6 degrees.
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1: Has your business lost at least £40,000 as a result of COVID restrictions? 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
8: 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Thank you so much for listening, and again, anything that you can give would mean the absolute world to us.
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4: Keir Starmer says Europe must move at pace to bolster its own defence. It's as the PM talked up the benefits of joining the EU's £78 billion loan for Ukraine.
5: So it's vital that we work with international leaders on both fronts. So today I'll be discussing Ukraine and what more we can do to support Ukraine.
4: Pop star Britney Spears has pleaded guilty to a lesser wet reckless charge in a California DUI case, avoiding jail time. Prosecutors say the deal reflects a first-time offence with no crash or injuries, but stress she must fully comply to avoid re-offending. The man who was charged after an alleged bomb hoax at a Peter Kay show has been ordered to leave the courtroom. It's been reported that 19-year-old Omar Majed of Graham Road, Birmingham, was escorted out after shouting about his bail conditions. The case will be heard at the start of June in the Crown Court. And food prices here in the UK could be 50% higher by November. That's compared to levels at the start of the cost of living crisis in mid-2021. 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
4: Showers across the south, mostly fading during the evening, otherwise dry with variable amounts of cloud. Patchy rain across South Scotland with winds developing in the north. Lows of 6 degrees.
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5: A driver has ploughed into the people in the centre of the German city of Leipzig, leaving two people dead. The city's fire service director said that another two people were seriously injured and taken to hospital. Three people have died and at least three more are ill after a suspected disease outbreak on a cruise ship. Matthew Dudley has more.
6: One of those ill is a British tourist who has been treated in hospital in South Africa, and there's been one case of hantavirus confirmed by the UN's health agency. The suspected outbreak was reported on the Dutch-flagged passenger cruise ship MV Hondius, which was sailing from Argentina to Cape Verde. Hantavirus can cause respiratory issues and can be fatal.
5: The Metropolitan Police say a 46-year-old man and a 38-year-old woman have been arrested on suspicion of arson with intent to endanger life over a fire on April the 27th. The arrests are part of an ongoing counter-terrorism policing investigation. And there is soon to be a new member of the royal family. It's today been announced that Princess Eugenie is pregnant with her third child. From Radio News Hub, I'm Johnny Holmes.
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5: Showers across the south, mostly fading during the evening, otherwise dry with variable amounts of cloud. Patchy rain across South Scotland with winds developing in the north. Lows of 6 degrees.
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9: Keir Starmer says Europe must move at pace to bolster its own defence. It's as the PM talked up the benefits of joining the EU's £78 billion loan for Ukraine.
10: So it's vital that we work with international leaders on both fronts. So today I'll be discussing Ukraine and what more we can do to support Ukraine.
9: Pop star Britney Spears has pleaded guilty to a lesser wet reckless charge in a California DUI case, avoiding jail time. Prosecutors say the deal reflects a first-time offence with no crash or injuries, but stress she must fully comply to avoid re-offending. The man who was charged after an alleged bomb hoax at a Peter Kay show has been ordered to leave the courtroom. It's been reported that 19-year-old Omar Majed of Graham Road, Birmingham, was escorted out after shouting about his bail conditions. The case will be heard at the start of June in the Crown Court. And food prices here in the UK could be 50% higher by November. That's compared to levels at the start of the cost of living crisis in mid-2021. 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
9: Showers across the south, mostly fading during the evening, otherwise dry with variable amounts of cloud. Patchy rain across South Scotland with winds developing in the north. Lows of 6 degrees.
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The latest traffic and travel throughout the day. 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
4: A driver has ploughed into the people in the centre of the German city of Leipzig, leaving two people dead. The city's fire service director said that another two people were seriously injured and taken to hospital. Three people have died and at least three more are ill after a suspected disease outbreak on a cruise ship. Matthew Dudley has more.
5: One of those ill is a British tourist who has been treated in hospital in South Africa, and there has been one case of hantavirus confirmed by the UN's health agency. The suspected outbreak was reported on the Dutch-flagged passenger cruise ship MV Hondius, which was sailing from Argentina to Cape Verde. Hantavirus can cause respiratory issues and can be fatal.
4: The Metropolitan Police say a 46-year-old man and a 38-year-old woman have been arrested on suspicion of arson with intent to endanger life over a fire on April the 27th. The arrests are part of an ongoing counter-terrorism policing investigation. And there is soon to be a new member of the royal family. It's today been announced that Princess Eugenie is pregnant with her third child. From Radio News Hub, I'm Johnny Holmes.
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4: Showers across the south, mostly fading during the evening, otherwise dry with variable amounts of cloud. Patchy rain across South Scotland with winds developing in the north. Lows of 6 degrees.
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Here we are then, sitting here in the early hours of a new day on Maritime Radio. It's early breakfast. It's times like this, you know, where you start to think, I wonder what Jack Mooney's up to.

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Early mornings on Maritime Radio, just having a look around our little satellite map here. See who's flashing red. Shirley at number 45, dressed to impress, I see, this morning. And she's going on somewhere after work. Don't know what that means. I'll get more details on that later.

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5: The United Arab Emirates have come under drone and missile attacks by Iran, while they also continue to threaten ships going through the Strait of Hormuz. It's the first time that the UAE has come under attack since a ceasefire took effect early last month. It's after two US-flagged cargo ships passed through the key oil shipping route as President Donald Trump pushes to reopen it. A British crew member is in need of urgent medical care following a suspected hantavirus outbreak on a cruise ship in the Atlantic Ocean. Three people have died with two cases of the virus confirmed, one British passenger receiving care in South Africa and a Dutch woman who passed away last week. The Oceanwide Expeditions cruise was sailing from Argentina to Cape Verde. Two people have been arrested on suspicion of arson after a fire at a Jewish memorial wall in Golders Green. Police received reports of a fire on the site last Monday, although the memorial itself was not damaged. It says Downing Street hosts senior figures from across public life to drive forward a society-wide approach to tackle anti-Semitism. As exam season gets underway, parents are being urged to check in on their children. There were almost 1,700 contacts to Childline about exam stress in the past year. Barry Laker is from the NSPCC.
6: We find that young people will always look at the young person that they know who is the most advanced academically, and they'll compare themselves against that person and they'll see themselves as a failure as a result, and that's really not the case.
5: Elsewhere, nearly half of children are experiencing harm online, such as exposure to violent or hateful content. That's according to a new Internet Matters report. We warn that a third of children are also managing to bypass age checks. Katie Freeman-Tyler from Internet Matters gives parents some advice.
7: There's a really crucial and important role for parents in children and young people's online lives, so keeping those open communications is an important part of that.
5: And comedian Bill Bailey and broadcaster Richard Osman are among the stars receiving honours at Windsor Castle today. They're among 67 people due to receive them from the Princess Royal, along with celebrity chef Marcus Waring and Olympic climbing champion Toby Roberts. From Radio News Hub, I'm Frankie Hersine.
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5: Dry for most of us with a mixture of cloud and sunny spells. Some showery outbreaks of rain in the north, where it could also be quite cold as well. Highs today of 17 degrees Celsius.
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Ah, there you are. It's early breakfast on Maritime Radio for the Royal Borough of Greenwich in London, 96.5 FM. Oh, good grief, look at the time. Shirley at number 45. It's time you were shaking a leg.

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Time now on Maritime Radio's Early Breakfast for the glittering prize that is Street Shout. I nearly forgot what I was going to say there, what feature we were on. Losing the plot, I think. Street Shout it is. It's early mornings, it all can be forgiven, can't it? But today, the glittering prize goes to Moredown, Shooter's Hill. Enjoy every sweet moment of your lucky day.

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6: The United Arab Emirates have come under drone and missile attacks by Iran, and they're also continuing to threaten ships going through the Strait of Hormuz. Lucy Gormanley has more.
7: It's the first time the UAE has come under attack since the ceasefire took effect early last month. It also follows two US-flagged cargo ships passing through the key oil shipping route as President Donald Trump pushed to reopen it. But the move, aimed at freeing around 2,000 vessels stranded there, has shaken the fragile ceasefire, with the US also destroying several Iranian boats.
6: Downing Street will host talks on driving anti-Semitism out of society today. It's after a number of attacks on Jewish communities in recent weeks. Last week, two Jewish men were stabbed in a knife rampage in Golders Green. Two people have also recently been arrested on suspicion of arson after a fire at a Jewish memorial wall in the same area. A British crew member on a cruise is in a critical but stable condition following a suspected hantavirus outbreak. The cruise was travelling from Argentina to Cape Verde. So far, three people have died with two cases of the virus confirmed. Oceanwide expeditions say only those who will be medically evacuated will disembark at their intended destination. Nearly half of children are experiencing harm online, like exposure to violent or hateful content.
8: A third of children say they have circumvented age checks using methods such as entering a fake birthday and even drawing on facial hair, with one parent telling us that she found her child using an eyebrow pencil to draw on a moustache.
6: That's Katie Freeman-Tyler from Internet Matters, who've released a new report into the issue. Families say there have been some improvements, but the Online Safety Act still isn't delivering the step change they expect. And Manchester Airport has been ranked the worst in the UK for flight delays. That's according to Civil Aviation Authority data. The airport's also been ranked top of the list for four consecutive years, but a spokesperson says it's often affected by factors out of their control. From Radio News Hub, I'm Frankie Hairsine.
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10: 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Ross Hickton explains.
11: Despite the growing popularity of online direct cremations, this is where the person who's died is cremated without anybody attending. Research suggests that such decisions can carry unintended emotional consequences, with one in five who've arranged one saying they regret it. Let's remember, funerals are for the living, not just the dead. So let's use this week to talk about your funeral wishes.
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13: Morning then, misty or foggy to start, becoming dry with variable cloud and sunshine, with a few showers in the evening. High today, though, of 18 degrees Celsius.
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1: Yes, morning then. Hope you're doing well indeed. It's Jack here on Greenwich Breakfast today, and I'll be back again on Thursday, you lucky thing you. How was your bank holiday weekend? Were you working? Maybe you were out and about enjoying the local scenery. We were out and about on Sunday enjoying the peninsula. And yesterday I had to get to Maritime Radio HQ, so we went via Woolwich and we went in for the first time the Woolwich Works. Wow-wee. Not just a Woolwich Works, sorry. Woolwich Waves. It's Woolwich Works many times. No, Woolwich Waves. Very, very impressive building in there. And it was so busy. So busy. Have you been there yet? Let us know. 07716 432 711. It'd be great to hear from you this morning. Our usual shenanigans while Duncan is away on holiday. Apparently he's taking his Morris dancing very, very seriously indeed. We've got a new one from Madonna and Sabrina Carpenter to come. And, of course, your traffic and travel and the pick of the week all coming up in this hour. But let's keep the music going, shall we? Phantom 1998 now with this, Savage Garden.

0: Becky Hill and Space here on Maritime Radio's Greenwich Breakfast. Good morning to you. We have our current pick of the week on the way. Loads of great music, including that latest one from Madonna and Sabrina Carpenter. But if you're out and about this morning, let's get your latest.
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0: Usual delays to mention this morning on the A2 heading into town between the Black Prince Interchange up to the Falconwood Interchange. A little bit slow through there this morning. Elsewhere, on top of Blackheath, that is also looking a little bit slow heading down to Deptford Bridge. There are also still those delays and roadworks further back on Shrews Hill Road just between Charlton Park Lane, which is causing a few problems if you're heading in both directions there. Over at the Dartford Tunnels, usual delays through there. Everything else not looking too bad at all. You're up to date for now.
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all the way until 11 o'clock this morning. Jason Janzu in for Maritime Radio Daytimes. And of course, you'll have that fantastic one, Popular. That's a really good one, isn't it? Popular. That's about two tracks in the ads, from the ads, and they go head to head. Yeah, and you get to choose. Very good one indeed. Join Jason a little bit later on this morning from 11 o'clock right here on Maritime Radio.

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0: Time Radio for a Tuesday morning. That, of course, Sheryl Crow, A Change Will Do You Good. We've got your latest traffic and travel on the way at 20 to 8. Also, our current pick of the week from Senna Leafy to play. Music from Roxette and Clean Bandit on Lined Up 2 here on Greenwich Breakfast. Don't go anywhere.
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0: Usual delays to mention this morning on the A2 heading into town between the Black Prince Interchange up to the Falconwood Interchange. A little bit slow through there this morning. Elsewhere, on top of Blackheath, that is also looking a little bit slow heading down to Deptford Bridge. There are also still those delays and roadworks further back on Shrews Hill Road just between Charlton Park Lane, which is causing a few problems if you're heading in both directions there. Over at the Dartford Tunnels, usual delays through there. Everything else not looking too bad at all. You're up to date for now.
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0: Roxette, Listen to Your Heart here on Maritime Radio. Good morning to you at 10 to 8 now. Right now, our current pick of the week from Stella Leffy, and it is very nice indeed. It's a fantastic track, all the way about her hometown of Boston. And here it is, our current pick of the week.
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0: It's Britney Spears, Toxic, here on Maritime Radio. Very good morning to you, Jackie in the chair, keep you company all the way until 11 o'clock this morning. In the next hour, after the latest local news, we're going to have, of course, the sports update, also your showbiz headlines as well. More traffic and travel lined up too, so don't go anywhere here on Maritime Radio, because your next travel update is just before 8.
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1: Usual delays to mention this morning on the A2 heading into town between the Black Prince Interchange up to the Falconwood Interchange. A little bit slow through there this morning. Elsewhere, on top of Blackheath, that is also looking a little bit slow heading down to Deptford Bridge. There are also still those delays and roadworks further back on Shrews Hill Road just between Charlton Park Lane, which is causing a few problems if you're heading in both directions there. Over at the Dartford Tunnels, usual delays through there. Everything else not looking too bad at all. You're up to date for now.
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2: From the Maritime Radio news team, I'm Sholopay Alatiche. Bromley FC has been promoted to League One. The achievement is a historic one for the club and has been celebrated with an open-top bus parade in Bromley Town Centre. The parade took place on Bromley High Street on Bank Holiday Monday, travelling down the non-pedestrianised areas of the High Street. A spokesperson for the club said they were delighted to be celebrating another historic season in the centre of Bromley. Life expectancy is below the state pension age of 66 in 25 out of 32 London boroughs, according to analysis by the Health Foundation and based on Office of National Statistics data from 2012 to 2014 and 2022 to 2024. Bromley ranks among the highest in life expectancy for both women and men at 67.7 and 67.5. Lewisham is among the lowest at 58.1 for women and 58.3 for men. The Health Foundation has warned that this trend carries an economic cost. A new photography competition has been launched by Santander Cycles and the Natural History Museum's Wildlife Photography of the Year exhibition. Cyclists and those exploring the City of London are being invited to submit their best wildlife pictures taken on their cycles. TfL's Daily Metro page will run the competition and entries can be submitted to wildlifesidequest@tfl.gov.uk. There's more local news on the Maritime Radio website and app.
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3: Wuita is the new snooker world champion after holding his nerve in a deciding frame shootout against Sean Murphy. The 22-year-old produced a match-winning break of 85 to win 18-17 at the Crucible, becoming the second youngest champion of the modern era and winning a £500,000 first prize. In football, Manchester City had to settle for a point against Everton as they looked to put pressure on league leaders Arsenal. A last-minute Jeremy Doku goal secured the point to make it 3-3, but it leaves them 5 points off the Gunners with a game in hand. Meanwhile, Chelsea's season plunged to a new low as Nottingham Forest won 3-1 at Stamford Bridge, the Blues' sixth consecutive defeat. But Vitor Pereira's side moved 6 points clear of the relegation zone.
4: I try to balance the energy of this team. We have, in this moment of the season, we have some injuries. If I have more players, I can change more players, but was not possible.
3: And Hearts remain on course for Premiership glory by coming from behind to defeat title rivals Rangers 2-1 at a frenzied Tynecastle.
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5: Morning then, misty or foggy to start, becoming dry with variable cloud and sunshine, with a few showers in the evening. High today, though, of 18 degrees Celsius.
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0: It's Seiku here on Maritime Radio. That, of course, is Dangerous Lover. Hello, good morning. Welcome to Greenwich Breakfast.
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0: Yes, good morning to you. 8:10, it's Jack here in the chair. Keep you company all the way until 11 o'clock this morning here on Greenwich Breakfast. And, of course, not too long now, but on Thursday, we go to the polls, yes. Local elections are happening in our local area, and you would have received your polling card by now with all the details about where you can vote on the date. And lots of us have already done our postal votes. And you can find out more information about hustings and everything else on our website, maritimeradio.co.uk. There's a whole listing on there about what's going on locally. And, of course, you can keep it on the go on the Maritime Radio app as well. Got your traffic and travel on the way, your showbiz update. And of course, plenty of music to get you moving for a Tuesday morning. Yeah, long bank holiday weekend. Everyone back at work, including myself today. Got nothing but fees on the way. But first, how about this from Jessie J, Ariana Grande and Nicki Minaj?

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0: Nothing but fees for a Tuesday morning. It's Jack here in the chair, keeping company all the way until 11 o'clock this morning with Jason Jandu back a little bit later. And Johnny Ream back at 7 o'clock tonight. Looking forward to him. We have your showbiz update on the way at 8:30. Also music from Kylie to play and one from Beverly Knight as well. In the meantime, let's get your latest if you're out and about this morning.
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0: Usual delays to mention this morning on the A2 heading into town between the Black Prince Interchange up to the Falconwood Interchange. A little bit slow through there this morning. Elsewhere, on top of Blackheath, that is also looking a little bit slow heading down to Deptford Bridge. There are also still those delays and roadworks further back on Shrews Hill Road just between Charlton Park Lane, which is causing a few problems if you're heading in both directions there. Over at the Dartford Tunnels, usual delays through there. Everything else not looking too bad at all. You're up to date for now.
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0: Dr. Swords there, talk to you here on Maritime Radio. Very good morning to you. It is Greenwich Breakfast and it's Jack here, keep you company. And we've got music from Oasis and Kylie Minogue to play. But first, let's have your showbiz headlines.
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2: Pop star Britney Spears has pleaded guilty to a lesser wet reckless charge in a California DUI case, avoiding jail time. Her lawyer entered the plea on her behalf, with the court ordering probation, fines and mandatory treatment after her March arrest. Prosecutors say the deal reflects a first-time offence with no crash or injuries, but stress she must comply fully to avoid reoffending. Cameron Diaz and husband Benji Madden have announced the arrival of their third child, a son named Nautus. Madden, who's 47, shared the news on Instagram with a picture of a pirate ship with an N on the sail. He wrote, "Cameron and I are happy, excited and feeling blessed to announce the birth of our third child, Nautus Madden." And Emmerdale will mark Deaf Awareness Week with a string of videos in which stars of the soap teach and learn sign language. In the four videos, actress Laura Norton, who plays Kerry Pollard, teaches her co-star Mike Parr, better known as Ross Barton, British Sign Language.
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0: course, they made their massive comeback last year, touring around the world. Oasis, don't look back in anger here on Maritime Radio. I'm sure they're definitely not angry about that. Music from the latest band from the Philippines, Beanie, on the way. Also, we've got Aswad as well, and we've got Justin Bieber lined up. And your latest traffic and travel at 20 to 9 on the way next.
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0: Usual delays to mention this morning on the A2 heading into town between the Black Prince Interchange up to the Falconwood Interchange. A little bit slow through there this morning. Elsewhere, on top of Blackheath, that is also looking a little bit slow heading down to Deptford Bridge. There are also still those delays and roadworks further back on Shrews Hill Road just between Charlton Park Lane, which is causing a few problems if you're heading in both directions there. Over at the Dartford Tunnels, usual delays through there. Everything else not looking too bad at all. You're up to date for now.
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Justin Bieber, that's Daisies here on Maritime Radio. Of course, only a few weeks ago, wasn't it, where he was at Coachella playing those YouTube videos on that screen. I know, think about all those people who spent all that money to go just to see him play music videos on a screen. But he did that for a particular reason. That is a bit like Taylor Swift. He doesn't have the rights to his music. Scooter Braun does. So the only way he could actually play it with his without his permission was through YouTube. Who knew about that? I'm probably going to do the same, I think, with some of the tracks that we've got here at Maritime Radio HQ. Maybe karaoke tracks, or maybe we can just get John Rean to sing them. And speaking of which, he's going to be back tonight, and he's going to be on your radio for the Jog On Radio show right here on Maritime Radio. We're all looking forward to that. Maybe he might shine.

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0: It's Pink, Just Like a Pill, here on Maritime Radio throughout your work day. Of course, it's just coming up to 9 o'clock, 4 minutes or so away from there. And it's Jack here on Greenwich Breakfast all the way until 11, and Jason Jandu with you after 11 o'clock. Right then, on the way, music-wise, Journey. We've also got that brand new track from Stephen Sanchez to play, and JLS to kick off the next hour, all after the latest traffic and travel, which is on the way next, just before 9.
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1: Usual delays to mention this morning on the A2 heading into town between the Black Prince Interchange up to the Falconwood Interchange. A little bit slow through there this morning. Elsewhere, on top of Blackheath, that is also looking a little bit slow heading down to Deptford Bridge. There are also still those delays and roadworks further back on Shrews Hill Road just between Charlton Park Lane, which is causing a few problems if you're heading in both directions there. Over at the Dartford Tunnels, usual delays through there. Everything else not looking too bad at all. You're up to date for now.
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3: The United Arab Emirates have come under drone and missile attacks by Iran, while they also continue to threaten ships going through the Strait of Hormuz. Lucy Gormley has more.
4: It's the first time the UAE has come under attack since the ceasefire took effect early last month. It also follows two US-flagged cargo ships passing through the key oil shipping route as President Donald Trump pushed to reopen it. But the move, aimed at freeing around 2,000 vessels stranded there, has shaken the fragile ceasefire, with the US also destroying several Iranian boats.
3: Downing Street will host talks on driving anti-Semitism out of society today. It's after a number of attacks on Jewish communities in recent weeks. Last week, two Jewish men were stabbed in a knife rampage in Golders Green. Two people have also recently been arrested on suspicion of arson after a fire at a Jewish memorial in the same area. A British crew member on a cruise is in a critical but stable condition following a suspected hantavirus outbreak. The cruise was travelling from Argentina to Cape Verde. So far, three people have died, with two cases of the virus confirmed. The head of NHS England has urged members of the public to consider volunteering with the service. Sir Jim Mackey says it could make a powerful contribution to the future of the NHS, with figures showing programmes have supported more than 1 million people in the last 3 years. Nearly half of children are experiencing online harm, such as exposure to violent or hateful content. That's according to Internet Matters, who warn a third of children are also managing to bypass age checks. Katie Freeman-Tyler from Internet Matters gives parents some advice.
5: There's a really crucial and important role for parents in children and young people's online lives, so keeping those open communications is an important part of that.
3: And Manchester City boss Pep Guardiola has promised that his side will keep fighting for the Premier League title after dropping two crucial points in a dramatic 3-3 draw against Everton. They're now 5 points behind league leaders Arsenal, although they do have a game in hand. From Radio News Hub, I'm Frankie Hersine.
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0: Morning then, misty or foggy to start, becoming dry with variable cloud and sunshine, with a few showers in the evening. High today, though, of 18 degrees Celsius.
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1: 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Mar-

Stephen Sanchez, Chuck the Money here on Maritime Radio. Brand new track from him, and we're loving his stuff right here at Maritime Radio HQ. Hello, it's Jack here, still keep you cubby for the next couple of hours or so with Greenwich Breakfast, while Duncan is away doing his Morris Dancing competition. Well, I never indeed. You learn something new every day, don't you?

0: Believing here on Maritime Radio. Coming up then, we're going to be finding out what's happening locally. If you're looking for something to do tonight, I'll give you all of that information in a second or two. In the meantime, though, let's get your latest if you're out and about this morning.
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0: Traffic seems to be easing up quite nicely on the A2 heading into town from the Black Prince Interchange at Danson and at Kidbrook as well. Similar situation over at the Dartford Tunnels, usual delays through there and usual delays on top of Blackheath heading down Shooters Hill Road. On Shooters Hill Road near Marlborough Lane and also Charlton Park Lane, there are temporary traffic lights there still causing problems. Marlborough Lane is still closed at the moment as well. Elsewhere though, there are still those delays on Bexley Road and Belvedere eastbound. Just by Lone Pit Road, that's those ongoing water mains work. Similar situation on Fraser Road in Erith as well, that's eastbound. There is still that closure by Birch Walk and the Industrial Estate. And Charlton and Woolwich Church Road, that's also causing a few problems there. Just by Anchor Hope Lane and the Woolwich Ferry roundabout there, the cycle lane construction still ongoing over there, which is causing a few problems at the moment.
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0: Well, it is Tuesday today, and that means Bexley He Speaks Sing is back on tonight at Pencott Hall over at Christchurch there, DA67BT. It's £8.50 for adults. 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

It's Beyonce, Crazy in Love here on Maritime Radio. It is Greenwich Breakfast. It's Jack here, keep you company. Now, Royal Borough of Greenwich are inviting residents to have their say in shaping the future of home care services in the borough. Home care services are everyday tasks to support people to live safely and independently in their own homes, including help with daily activities, personal care, and supporting well-being. As well, the council is reviewing how these services are delivered to ensure they're in the future and wants to hear directly from residents to make sure their needs are being met. Local residents are also invited to take part in a friendly discussion about to share their experiences and

0: by Sara's a big number one hit from her. That is Flowers here on Maritime Radio. It is Greenwich Breakfast, Jack here. Music on the way from Simply Red, also Snake Hips and Jess Glynn. But first, let's get your lightest traffic and travel on the way next here on Greenwich Breakfast. Morning.
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6: The Neurodisease Foundation was founded in 2016 by a group of parents who each had a child with neurodisease. Neurodisease is an ultra-rare condition and causes mainly boys to be born blind with progressive hearing loss. There are only around 60 people affected with neurodisease in the UK. Back in 2016, there was no reliable information on neurodisease, no support groups and no research. We are run entirely by volunteers and now have a community who are in touch with each other. They support each other through sharing information and experiences, and we have pioneering research going on at Great Ormond Street Hospital, which is working towards finding a treatment for the devastating hearing loss.
7: Hiya, I'm Josh. I'm a 16-year-old that lives with Nori. Part of my condition includes blindness and hearing impairment. However, this varies significantly from person to person. We are a charity with the eventual goal of slowing and preventing the hearing loss in Nori disease patients. However, this will be in the far future. In the meantime, any little help we can receive from you to make this goal possible and to give Nori patients a better life would mean the world to us. To do this, please go to maritimeradio.co.uk and click the link, which will send you directly to our website. Thank you so much for listening, and again, anything that you can give would mean the absolute world to us.
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0: Traffic seems to be easing up quite nicely on the A2 heading into town from the Black Printers change at Danson and at Kidbrook as well. Similar situation over at the Dartford Tunnels, usual delays through there and usual delays on top of Blackheath heading down Shooters Hill Road. On Shooters Hill Road near Marlborough Lane and also Charlton Park Lane, there are temporary traffic lights there still causing problems. Marlborough Lane is still closed at the moment as well. well. Elsewhere, though, there are still those delays on Bexley Road and Belvedere eastbound, just by Lone Pit Road. That's those ongoing water mains work. Similar situation on Fraser Road in Erith as well. That's eastbound. There is still that closure by Birch Walk and the Industrial Estate. And Charlton and Woolwich Church Road, that's also causing a few problems there, just by Anchor Hope Lane and the Witch Ferry roundabout. The cycle lane construction still ongoing over there, which is causing a few problems at the moment.
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Madison Avenue, Don't Call Me Baby. If you like music like that, of course, Back to the 90s is back on Saturday night. And you missed this weekend's one. It's a special one with Mark Fry indeed. 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And of course, you can keep up to date with all the latest local information on there.

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1: It's Ed Sheeran, Camila Cabello and Cardi B there, south of the border here on Maritime Radio. Stay with us then, final hour from me on the way, kicking off with music from Hayley Williams, Martin Jensen and Shakira, all lined up.
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7: From the Maritime Radio news team, I'm Charlotte Alatiche. Bromley FC has been promoted to League One. The achievement is a historic one for the club and has been celebrated with an open-top bus parade in Bromley Town Centre. The parade took place on Bromley High Street on Bank Holiday Monday, travelling down the non-pedestrianised areas of the High Street. A spokesperson for the club said they were delighted to be celebrating another historic season in the centre of Bromley. Life expectancy is below the state pension age of 66 in 25 out of 32 London boroughs, according to analysis by the Health Foundation and based on Office of National Statistics data from 2012 to 2014 and 2022 to 2024. Bromley ranks among the highest in life expectancy for both women and men at 67.7 and 67.5. Lewisham is among the lowest at 58.1 for women and 58.3 for men. The Health Foundation has warned that this trend carries an economic cost. A new photography competition has been launched by Santander Cycles and the Natural History Museum's Wildlife Photography of the Year exhibition. Cyclists and those exploring the City of London are being invited to submit their best wildlife pictures taken on their cycles. TfL's Daily Metro page will run the competition and entries can be submitted to wildlifesidequest@tfl.gov.uk. There's more local news on the Maritime Radio website and app.
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7: Today we will experience a daily high of 14 degrees and a low of 8. Visibility will be at a daily low of 8 kilometres and a high of 30 kilometres. There will be a daily highest wind gust of 23 miles per hour and a 40% chance of rain at 6 p.m.
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It's Martin Jensen there with Solo Dance right here on Maritime Radio. Just coming up to 10 past 10, it's Jack here on Maritime Radio for Greenwich Breakfast. Tomorrow, Gary back in the chair. And on Thursday, yeah, me again. We're taking it in turns this week to keep you company while Duncan is away on his Morris Dancing exhibit, I think he's doing. I'm not sure. It's a big tour, apparently. He'll be back very soon indeed. In the meantime, though, today, lots of great music on the way. Of course, our pick of the week. How about one from Natty and Brilliant? But first, how about this from Hayley Williams? Good old days on Maritime Radio's Greenwich Breakfast.

so tacky. I think that's why I love you so much. I just had to call you first on my new phone. I love you. Y'all have a blast.

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Martin Brunier, Maritime Radio. That is Shiver here on Greenwich Breakfast throughout your workday here on Maritime Radio. New music now from Alice Warren. It's Fever Dream.

0: One that hasn't got off my phone, I think. I've been listening to that quite a lot recently. 2026 from this year. Alice Warren, latest one there, Fever Dream here on Maritime Radio. Throughout your word day, it is Greenwich Reference. We've got your current pick of the week lined up. Also, music from Teddy Swims lined up too. But first, I'll get your latest if you're out and about.
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0: Traffic seems to be easing up quite nicely on the A2 heading into town from the Black Prince Interchange at Danson and at Kidbrook as well. Similar situation over at the Dartford Tunnels, usual delays through there and usual delays on top of Blackheath heading down Shooters Hill Road. On Shooters Hill Road near Marlborough Lane and also Charlton Park Lane, there are temporary traffic lights there still causing problems. Marlborough Lane is still closed at the moment as well. Elsewhere though, there are still those delays on Bexley Road and Belvedere eastbound. Just by Lone Pit Road, that's those ongoing water mains work. Similar situation on Fraser Road in Erith as well, that's eastbound. There is still that closure by Birch Walk and the Industrial Estate. And Charlton and Woolwich Church Road, that's also causing a few problems there. Just by Anchor Hope Lane and the Woolwich Ferry roundabout, the cycle lane construction still ongoing over there, which is causing a few problems at the moment.
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0: little mix of power here on Maritime Radio. 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

0: Lennox, take us back to 1992 right here on Maritime Radio. We've got your traffic and travel on the way very shortly. Also, music for the likes of The Killers and Caledon Disclosure to play next.
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0: Traffic seems to be easing up quite nicely on the A2 heading into town from the Blackprint Interchange at Danson and at Kidbrook as well. Similar situation over at the Dartford Tunnels, usual delays through there and usual delays on top of Blackheath heading down Shooters Hill Road. On Shooters Hill Road near Marlborough Lane and also Charlton Park Lane, there are temporary traffic lights there still causing problems. Marlborough Lane is still closed at the moment as well. Elsewhere though, there are still those delays on Bexley Road and Belvedere eastbound. Just by Lone Pit Road, that's those ongoing water mains work. Similar situation on Fraser Road in Erith as well, that's eastbound. There is still that closure by Birch Walk and the Industrial Estate. And Charlton and Woolwich Church Road, that's also causing a few problems there. Just by Anchor Hope Lane and the Woolwich Ferry roundabout, the cycle lane construction still ongoing over there, which is causing a few problems at the moment.
1: On the move. 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

It's the Killers, Mr. Brightside here on Maritime Radio. A little bit later on tonight, of course, Andy Holton is back with The Late Show. And, of course, Mr. Johnny Ream with the Jog On Radio Show back tonight from 7 o'clock right here on Maritime Radio with usual shenanigans. And, of course, for you to get involved. And he loves your participation in the show, especially with the Well I Nevers and the talk about topic as well. That's a little bit later on here on Maritime Radio. We've got Greenwich Drive back from 4 o'clock. Before that, at 3... Oh, Gary Sylvester back with a 3 o'clock throwback. Had a quite good one yesterday with the year 2000. I wonder what he's going to have today. We'll find out a little bit later on here on Maritime Radio. But of course, I cannot forget Mr. Jason Janter with those beautiful eyes. He's on his way next at 11 o'clock with, of course, Popular, that fantastic head-to-head little kind of feature he does. It's really, really good. Anyway, you'll find out a bit more about that and everything else very shortly indeed. We've got a track from YouTube 2, I should say, to play us out. But how about this? Heard this on Nicola Holly Jones' show the other week when she was doing her transatlantic tapes. It's at Wolf Alice, of course, a British band now, with White Horses here on Maritime Radio.

0: Such an iconic track from U2, With or Without You, here on Maritime Radio. That's it for Greenwich Breakfast for your Tuesday morning. Gary Sylvester back tomorrow, keeping you company from 7 a.m. In the meantime, though, I'll hand over the reins to the lovely Jason Jantu, who's with you for the next 4 hours here on Maritime Radio. Hope you have a great day. I'll speak to you soon.
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7: The United Arab Emirates have come under drone and missile attacks by Iran, while they also continue to threaten ships going through the Strait of Hormuz. Lucy Gormanley has more.
8: It's the first time the UAE has come under attack since the ceasefire took effect early last month. It also follows two US-flagged cargo ships passing through the key oil shipping route as President Donald Trump pushed to reopen it. But the move, aimed at freeing around 2,000 vessels stranded there, has shaken the fragile ceasefire, with the US also destroying several Iranian boats.
7: Downing Street will host talks on driving anti-Semitism out of society today. It's after a number of attacks on Jewish communities in recent weeks. Two people have recently been arrested on suspicion of arson after a fire at a Jewish memorial wall in Golders Green. Counter-terror police are also now investigating an arson at a former synagogue in East London. A British crew member is in need of urgent medical care following a suspected hantavirus outbreak on a cruise ship in the Atlantic Ocean. Three people have died, with two cases of the virus confirmed, one British passenger receiving care in South Africa and a Dutch woman who passed away last week. The Oceanwide Expedition's crews were sailing from Argentina to Cape Verde. A murder investigation's underway after a 25-year-old died in a drive-by shooting at a barbecue in South London. Four people were injured after shots were fired in Brixton in the early hours of Saturday. No arrests have yet been made. Half of children are still being exposed to violent or harmful content online. That's according to online safety group Internet Matters, who say a third of children are bypassing age checks to get on certain platforms. Katie Freeman-Tyler is from Internet Matters.
9: One thing that children and young people would love to see is AI content being labelled so that when they're scrolling through their feeds, they can identify easily what is AI content and what is not.
7: And the head of the NHS in England has urged members of the public to consider volunteering with the service. Sir Jim Mackey says it could make a powerful contribution to the future of the NHS. From Radio News Hub, I'm Frankie Hersine.
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12: Today we will experience a daily high of 14 degrees and a low of 8. Visibility will be at a daily low of 8 kilometres and a high of 30 kilometres. There will be a daily highest wind gust of 23 miles per hour and a 40% chance of rain at 6 p.m.
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She did it again, whatever it was. There's Zava Larsson and her latest hit with Tyler. And before that, Calvin Harris and Feel So Close. Good morning. This is Jason Jander with you on Maritime Radio. May I give my thanks to Jack for doing breakfast at very short notice and remind you that you can hear him in his regular slot of the big show on Saturday afternoons at 1 o'clock. On the way in the next hour, we're going to bring you Goche. We've also got George Benson coming up and the 1975 as well, and we'll be playing our usual game that we always play before it gets to lunchtime. So all that is lying ahead, but firstly, here's a terrific song from Stevie Wonder.

0: Stevie Wonder and a song he wrote to encourage Martin Luther King's birthday to be made into a public holiday in the United States, which did eventually happen. There's happy birthday. Also on today's show, we're going to be speaking about local football achievements, school achievements in Bexley and Bromley, and also news of a potential new housing development and a big one that may well be taking place in the Greenwich Peninsula in the not-too-distant future.
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0: And things look relatively calm on the road at the present time. We've just got a little bit of congestion on Trafalgar Road and also New Cross Road heading into Blackheath and Shooters Hill Road, which itself is looking reasonably clear. It's also just a little bit busy at the Kidbrook Interchange and also Eltham High Street. On the public transport, we've got quite a few problems, actually. The Central Line has minor delays between Loughton and Epping due to a signal failure at Debden. The Northern Line has minor delays between Camden Town and Battersea Power Station via Charing Cross due to a faulty train at Waterloo. And the Piccadilly Line has minor delays between Acton Town and the Heathrow Terminals due to a signal failure at Northfields. Other than that, the DLR running fine, the Elizabeth Line 2, and also the South Eastern Rail Network.
1: On the move. 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
0: And I'm going to start by telling you about an activity being staged at Shrewsbury House tomorrow, as indeed it is every Wednesday, and that's Dice on the Hill. If you play Dungeons and Dragons, memories of a misspent youth speaking personally here, but you can take part by heading to Shrewsbury House, and that is a 6:30 start on Wednesdays. It's £4 per person per night. Just head along and you'll be very welcome indeed. That's Dice on the Hill tomorrow evening and every Wednesday evening at 6:30. Something a little more active is also taking place tomorrow at the Lesneys Abbey Lodge in Abbey Wood, and that's Studio Hatha Yoga with Ashley Bailey, and that's 60 minutes of Hatha Yoga including meditation and breath work. 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It's a 7:30 start and is £12 admission. Studio Hatha Yoga tomorrow evening at Lesneys Abbey Lodge at 7:30. 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

Such a massive song at the time, and that time was 2011. Somebody That I Used to Know by Gauthier, and before that George Benson with a song probably better known for Whitney Houston's version, The Greatest Love of All. It's 11:30 on this Tuesday morning. Let me just quickly say that I do hope you had a good bank holiday Monday yesterday. That may well have depended on whether you tried to travel anywhere yesterday, particularly by public transport, because all kinds of services were out of action, or the engineering work, or that kind of thing. If you didn't have a good bank holiday Monday, then you've only got another 3 weeks till the next one, so we can all try again then. Yes, it's a popular time once more. Our contest, in which we have a battle between two artists and invite you to deduce which of the two is more popular according to which has the greatest number of monthly listeners on the world's biggest streaming service. Now, today we've got two male artists who really aren't rivals at all in actual fact, but are actually good friends.

0: Two singers who have been around for a long, long time and who actually did a mutual tour together just a few years ago, if memory serves. Elton John and Billy Joel, and you heard Rocket Man and Uptown Girl, respectively. So which of the two is the more popular? We will reveal the answer to you and play you a song from the winner at about 5 to 12. Up next, we've got Katy Perry in the 1975 after the travel news.
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0: Let me remind you that in Belvedere, Bexley Road is closed from Lone Pit Road to the A220. And speaking of Lone Pit Road, it's actually blocked eastbound at Gerrard Street due to water main work. Fraser Road in Erith remains closed eastbound between Birch Walk and the Industrial Estate. And we've got temporary traffic lights on Chislehurst Road in both directions near Upperton Road and also on Highfield Road in Dartford in both directions at Spittle Street. Looking at the current travel picture, it's just become a bit busier on the Trafalgar Road and also up by Shooters Hill Road as well. Things seem to be slowing down there and also through Lewisham High Street as well. So just a bit of congestion in those particular areas and also up by the Woodage Ferry roundabout. On the public transport networks, we've got minor delays on the central line between Loughton and Epping. The northern line has minor delays between Camden Town and Battersea Power Station via Charing Cross. And the Piccadilly line has minor delays between Acton Town and Heathrow Terminals. But no problems on the DLR or the Elizabeth line or the train networks.
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Bringing you the best music and everything local across South East London and North Kent. It's Maritime Radio. I'm Jason Jandu. And there we had the 1975, If You're Too Shy, Let Me Know. And before that, Teenage Dream by Katy Perry. Well, we were talking about local football achievements, and certainly the biggest one that happened over the weekend was that of Bromley. We carry as far as Bromley, and they did indeed take the League Two title with a 3-1 win over Walsall. And not just that, but it ensured that they finished the season unbeaten at home, the only side in England's top four divisions to achieve that. And yesterday there was a big open top bus parade through Bromley High Street, which I'm just looking at the photos of now. In actual fact, it was very well attended, and the celebrations will continue as Bromley prepare for a season in League One. Well, hopefully longer than a season in League One next year. But congratulations to everyone associated with Bromley FC. A wonderful, wonderful title clinched at the weekend. It's 8 minutes to 12, and here now is Alanis Morissette.

From the album Jagged Little Pill, there's You Learn by Alanis Morissette. It actually occurred to me while I was playing that, of course, we want Bromley to spend just one season in League One if it means that they'll go up to the Championship for 27-28. But I think we're getting ahead of ourselves at this particular point. Let's return now to another contest.

Yes, let us resolve the showdown between Billy Joel and Elton John. Which one has the greater number of monthly listeners? Well, Billy Joel has 31.7 million listeners and Elton John 49.3 million. So by quite a hefty margin, Elton John is today's popular winner. And let's hear some more from him, shall we?

0: I'm still standing. Elton John, the winner of today's popularity contest. And we'll have another one for you on Thursday. It's coming up to 12 o'clock. And on the other side, we've got Years and Years and a Better K coming up for you after the news and weather.
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6: Sir Keir Starmer is warning Iran that efforts to stir up violence and hatred in the UK will not be tolerated. It comes as there's suspicions Tehran could be backing anti-Semitic attacks.
7: Our message to Iran, or to any other country that might seek to foment violence, hatred or division in society, is that it will not be tolerated.
6: The Prime Minister told leaders of community groups, senior government ministers and police chiefs that there would be consequences if Iran was found to be behind some of the incidents. It comes as counter-terrorism police are investigating a suspected arson attack at a former synagogue. Jewish security charity Shomrim says that fire crews were called out to the building in East London in the early hours this morning. The incident is being investigated alongside a number of apparent attacks on Jewish sites in London since late March. Next, a British crew member requires urgent medical care following a suspected hantavirus outbreak on a cruise ship in the Atlantic Ocean. Three people have died and two cases of the virus have been confirmed. The cases include a British passenger receiving care in South Africa and a newly confirmed case in a Dutch woman who passed away on April 27th after disembarking. There were almost 1,700 contacts to Childline about exam stress in the past year. The NSPCC says exam stress counselling sessions peaked in May as the exam season started. Barry Laker is from the NSPCC.
8: Very often we find that young people will always look at the person or the young person that they know who is the most advanced academically, and they'll compare themselves against that person and they'll see themselves as a failure as a result. And that's really not the case, and they should never do that.
6: And last night was one of the biggest nights in fashion, the Met Gala. Lots of famous faces headed to the Metropolitan Museum of Art in New York in glamorous outfits. This year's theme was costume art. That's the latest from Radio News Hub. I'm Tanita Sims.
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10: This week is Dying Matters Week, and the Society of Allied and Independent Funeral Directors is urging Brits to discuss their arrangements with loved ones. Ross Hickton explains.
11: Despite the growing popularity of online direct cremations, this is where the person who's died is cremated without anybody attending. Research suggests that such decisions can carry unintended emotional consequences, with one in five who've arranged one saying they regret it. Let's remember, funerals are for the living, not just the dead. So let's use this week to talk about your funeral wishes.
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12: Today we will experience a daily high of 14 degrees and a low of 8. Visibility will be at a daily low of 8 kilometres and a high of 30 kilometres. There will be a daily highest wind gust of 23 miles per hour and a 40% chance of rain at 6 p.m.
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I love it, I love it, I love it. And evidently lots of people do, because it's still in the top 20 after, what, nearly 3 months. It's Better K, and we also had Years and Years and A King. Good afternoon. It's 12 minutes past 12 on this Tuesday, the 5th of May. And this is Jason Jandu with you on Mavitime Radio. In this hour, we've got Outcast for you, and also Suzanne Vega and Shanice. And a little bit later on, we'll be inviting you to put your feet up for just a few minutes and have a break. Before all of that, though, here are the Caesars.

0: Donna Summer from 87, there's Dinner with Gershwin, and we also had Jerk It Out by the Caesars. Got another little bit of sporting information to give you. We've been mentioning in light of the London Marathon a couple of weeks ago that applications for the ballot for next year's race were open. They have now closed, and well, it was a good job they did, because all in all, a total of 1,338,544 people have applied to be in next year's race. So if you're one of those people, you probably wouldn't have wanted to know about that, but I suppose that will expedite the decision about whether there's going to be a dual London Marathon next year to allow even more people to come in. And I mean, there were nearly 60,000 finishers this year, so we will keep you posted when we find out if yes, we're going to have a London Marathon 2 in 2027.
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0: And we'll start with Woodidge Road, which is now looking very busy indeed. And also, it's looking quite congested further up, heading into the Woodidge Arsenal, as well as in Greenwich. Elsewhere, Blackheath Road, that's also congested, and it's pretty busy around the Sun in the Sands roundabout at the moment too. Lewisham High Street, congested as well, and Eltham High Street also, and it's looking a bit busy in Bexley and Upper Wickham Lane and Bexley Village too. And looking at the tube networks, we've got minor delays on the central line between Loughton and Epping, and the Piccadilly line has minor delays between Acton Town and Heathrow terminals. All other lines running fine. DLR and the Elizabeth line, no problems, and also the Southeastern Rail network, no problems there either.
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Back to you, Louis Tomlinson, with BB Rexha and Digital Farm Animals here on Mavitime Radio. And we also had DNA and Suzanne Vega and Tom's Diner. Now, an awful lot of school children are beginning to feel just a few jitters because we are coming in to the exam season. And as a result of this, some new data from the Department for Education has ranked local schools in order of what is called Attainment 8, which is an average of 8 key GCSEs. And in Bexley, the top 5 schools, in reverse order, of course, are St Catherine's Catholic School, Beth's Grammar School, Bexley Grammar School, Townley Grammar School, and Chislehurst and a Sidcup Grammar School. Whereas in Bromley, the top 5 are Langley Park School for Girls, Buddha's Wood School, Harris Girls Academy, Newstead Wood School, and St Olaf's and St Saviour's Grammar School. So congratulations to all of those. I don't quite have the Greenwich figures to hand, I'm afraid, but I'll try and get them for Thursday's show. So if you go to one of those schools, I don't know if me revealing that information has put the pressure on or off, but the very best of luck to you nonetheless. It's just gone 12:30, and here is a great song from Outkast.

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1: I think it'll need to be a pretty big drain for all of the current troubles to go down. There's Last Night, a DJ Saved My Life, 80s disco classic from In Deep, and you also heard Outkast with Miss Jackson. Coming up next, Shanice after the travel news.
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1: Current jams we have in place on Trafalgar Road heading into Greenwich and Woodidge Road heading into Woodidge itself. And in actual fact, there's an accident on Westmore Street that is snarling that up even further. Elsewhere, New Cross Road heading into Blackheath, still busy, and Lewisham High Street. That's really become quite congested indeed over the course of the last half hour or so. Elsham High Street busy, and also Sidcup Road around Sidcup Station. Traffic is slow there at the current time. Looking at the tube networks, we've got two problems, and that's on the Central Line, minor delays between Loughton and Epping, and the Piccadilly Line, also minor delays between Acton Town and Heathrow Terminals. And now the Elizabeth Line has minor delays between Paddington and Heathrow Airport and Reading due to a faulty train at Hayes and Hillingdon. But the DLR is running fine, and so indeed are the river buses, and the Woodidge Ferry is running a normal service for once.
11: 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The latest traffic and travel first and fast from Maritime Radio. 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

Tuesday afternoon on Mavi Time Radio 96.5 FM and also DAB Digital. There's Kylie Minogue, who I've just watched a video of her making a video that was played at Coventry City's promotion party. I'm not quite sure of the link between Kylie and Coventry, but anyway, there she was with Magic, and we also had I Love Your Smile by Shanice. It's nearly 10 to 1, and that means that it's time to play you a couple of songs that are currently, I dare say, being forced down your throat in many advertising breaks that you're currently seeing on TV. But at least this way you get to hear them in full. So I hope you're sitting comfortably. You've got a cup of something and maybe a bite to eat as well, because it's time for us all to have a break.

0: So there's today's break. We had Fire by Kasabian, which is currently being used in a beer commercial. And I Got You, Babe, Sunny and Cher, which if you see an advert for the certain opticians, you can hear very briefly in the background. So we'll have more adverts for you and another break for you in a couple of weeks' time. But coming up next, we are going to present to you Avicii and the latest one from Lewis Capaldi. Stick around.
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6: From the Maritime Radio News Team, I'm Charlotte Alatiche. Bromley FC has been promoted to League One. The achievement is a historic one for the club and has been celebrated with an open-top bus parade in Bromley Town Centre. The parade took place on Bromley High Street on Bank Holiday Monday, travelling down the non-pedestrianised areas of the High Street. A spokesperson for the club said they were delighted to be celebrating another historic season in the centre of Bromley. Life expectancy is below the state pension age of 66 in 25 out of 32 London boroughs, according to analysis by the Health Foundation and based on Office of National Statistics data from 2012 to 2014 and 2022 to 2024. Bromley ranks among the highest in life expectancy for both women and men at 67.7 and 67.5. Lewisham is among the lowest at 58.1 for women and 58.3 for men. The Health Foundation has warned that this trend carries an economic cost. A new photography competition has been launched by Santander Cycles and the Natural History Museum's Wildlife Photography of the Year exhibition. Cyclists and those exploring the City of London are being invited to submit their best wildlife pictures taken on their cycles. TfL's Daily Metro page will run the competition and entries can be submitted to wildlifesidequest@tfl.gov.uk. There's more local news on the Maritime Radio website and app.
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6: Today we will experience a daily high of 14 degrees and a low of 8. Visibility will be at a daily low of 8 kilometres and a high of 30 kilometres. There will be a daily highest wind gust of 23 miles per hour and a 40% chance of rain at 6 p.m.
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Stay Love. Sounds like something you say to a dog. But anyway, there's the new song from Lewis Capaldi from his EP Survive. And before that, we also had Avicii and Levels. Hello there. Good afternoon. This is Jason Jandu with you on Maritime Radio 96.5 FM and also on DAB Digital, of course. More great music coming up in this hour from the likes of Eddie Goulding and Sophie B. Hawkins. But firstly, I don't think there's been an 80s compilation album that's been released without this being on it somewhere. It's from ABC.

0: called and understated, much like the lady who sings it, Dido, and a Take You Home. And before that, we had The Look of Love from ABC. And don't forget that you can get 3 hours of a solid 80s tunes with Andy Sayers in Dancing Through the 80s. That's on every Monday evening at 7 o'clock here at Mavis Time Radio. And you can catch up on the last two editions if you use the Listen Again service on our website, mavistimeradio.co.uk, or indeed on the app. Just go to the last two Mondays and you'll be able to hear the last two Dancing Through the 80s shows there.
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0: Still looking very busy on Woodidge Road, even though the earlier accident has cleared. There's a lot of traffic that's built up that is struggling to disperse. Woodidge Road also remains congested, but now, as I look at Blackheath Hill and the current situation there, we've got a lot of queuing traffic heading up to Shooters Hill Road, as would be the case as we've just gone lunchtime. Elsewhere, the Kidbrook Interchange also looking a bit busy for traffic heading up from Eltham, and Lewisham High Street also congested too. Looking at the tube situation, though, we've got minor delays still on the central line. That's between Loughton and Epping. DLR now has severe delays between Woolwich Arsenal and Canning Town due to an earlier trespasser on the track at Pontoon Dock. We've also got severe delays on the Suffragette line due to a faulty train. The Elizabeth line now has severe delays between Paddington and Heathrow Airport and Reading due to a faulty train there. And we've also got minor delays on the tram link between Wimbledon and Beckenham Junction and Elmers End.
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Song with attitude from a singer with attitude, I guess you could say. Sophie B. Hawkins, Damn, I Wish I Was Your Lover. And before that, How Long Will I Love You by Eddie Goulding. Well, a little bit earlier on, we were talking about the highest ranked secondary schools in Bexley and Bromley, according to their attainment aid score. I have been able to find the rankings for Greenwich and their top five. In fifth place, Lee Stationers Academy. Then moving up, Lee Academy, Blackheath, St. Ursula's Convent School, St. Thomas More Catholic Comprehensive School, and the Ark Greenwich Free School. So congratulations to all of those as well as we move into this GCSE phase. And there are going to be a fair few students waking up in a cold sweat in the middle of the night. But if you're stuck in revision, it'll get better, I promise you. It's nearly 1:30 on this Tuesday afternoon. This is Jason Jandu with you on Maritime Radio 96.5 FM and also DAB Digital. And here's a song that cheers so many people up. It's Untrue from Bobby McFerrin.

0: put a smile on your face. Don't bring everybody down like this. Don't worry. It will soon pass, whatever it is. Don't worry, be happy.
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0: Native New Yorker, the deluxe version, which I must admit I thought was sung by Gladys Knight and the Pips for the longest time, but it was actually by Odyssey. And we also had Bobby McFerrin, Don't Worry, Be Happy. Coming up in just a few moments' time, Carly Rae Jepsen after the travel news.
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0: Let me just remind you of ongoing problems in Belvedere. Bexley Road is closed from Loampid Road to the A220 due to water main work. In Erith, Fraser Road remains closed eastbound between Birch Walk and the Industrial Estate. And in Loampit Vale, eastbound, we've got the lane blocked there, and that's at Gerrard Street, and also temporary traffic lights. Chislehurst Road in both directions near Upperton Road, and in Dartford on Highfield Road in both directions at Spittle Street. Meanwhile, the Coven jams, New Cross Road traffic is just crawling through there at the moment, and Blackheath likewise, heading into Shooters Hill. Trafalgar Road remains busy, Woodage Road likewise, for traffic actually going into Woodage itself, and also Eltham High Street and the Kidbrook Interchange, pretty busy too. Westbourne Avenue has also got queuing traffic as well. Quite a few problems on the tubes at the moment. The Central Line, minor delays between Loughton and Epping. The Circle Line has minor delays on the entire line. The Metropolitan Line has no service between Baker Street and Aldgate. And also the Elizabeth Line, severe delays between Paddington and Heathrow Airport and Reading. The Suffragette Line is suspended, and the trams, minor delays between Wimbledon and Beckenham Junction and Elmers End.
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Good afternoon. It's Jason Jandu with you on Mavi Time Radio with Mystical Magical. I don't know if that's a self-description, but there we had Benson Boone and also Carly Rae Jepsen with This Kiss. Now, the Greenwich Peninsula has quite obviously been the source of huge amounts of regeneration over the course of, well, several years now. But there's another thing in the pipeline that has just been revealed, and that is the potential construction of a two tower blocks reaching up to 28 stories, which will feature more than 1,000 homes for students and co-living homes as well. This has been put forward by Millennium Way LLP, and this is going to be also feature a car-free scheme with only a small number of disabled parking bays and a strong focus on cycling. Now, the application has been put in for what is called an environmental impact assessment scoping opinion. I hope I don't have to say that too often, but that's currently being considered by the Royal Borough of Greenwich, and they should make a decision by May the 20th, and if they do go ahead with it, then construction could begin in 2027, and it could feature the first residents moving in by 2030. So obviously it's very much a long-term thing, but that'll create more housing in Greenwich, and that can only be a good thing. It's 9 minutes to two. And he's bewitched.

0: What I wonder if you remember the video to that particular song with George and Andrew performing at the Marquee Club in Wardour Street, which sadly isn't there anymore. The building is, but it's no longer the Marquee Club. I'm Your Man from Wham and also Bewitched with Roller Coaster. It is nearly 2 o'clock and we've got a terrific reggae song coming your way from Shaggy and also Olivia Rodrigo's latest. Stick around.
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8: The Prime Minister is determined to make Jewish people feel safe again in the UK.
9: These disgusting attacks are being made against British Jews. But make no mistake, this crisis, it's a crisis for all of us. It is a test of our values.
8: He held a press conference in Downing Street. He says efforts to stir up violence and hatred in the UK will not be tolerated. His warning comes amongst suspicions Tehran could be backing anti-Semitic attacks. Meanwhile, counter-terrorism police are investigating a suspected arson attack at a former synagogue. Jewish security charity Shomrim says that fire crews were called out to the building in East London in the early hours this morning. Britain has announced a raft of new sanctions aimed at Russian networks trafficking people from Africa and the Middle East to fight in Ukraine. The 35 new sanctions imposed target networks accused of tricking people from countries such as Nigeria, Syria and Yemen. Around 2 pubs closed every day in the last 3 months of the year. That's according to the British Beer and Pub Association. They say the industry is struggling with higher taxes and regulatory costs. The closures equate to the loss of around 2,400 jobs. Children under 11 are contacting Childline about exam stress. That's according to the NSPCC, who say there were almost 1,700 contacts to Childline in the past year. Barry Laker is their spokesperson.
10: It's about them taking care of their physical health as well.
5: regular exercise, healthy eating, getting enough sleep, that can all significantly improve concentration and memory.
8: And last night was one of the biggest nights in fashion, the Met Gala. Lots of famous faces headed to the Metropolitan Museum of Art in New York in glamorous outfits. This year's theme was costume art. That's the latest from Radio News Hub. I'm Tanita Sims.
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14: Today we will experience a daily high of 14 degrees and a low of 8. Visibility will be at a daily low of 8 kilometres and a high of 30 kilometres. There will be a daily highest wind gust of 23 miles per hour and a 40% chance of rain at 6 p.m.
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Well, Olivia Rodrigo only managed the solitary week at the top in the end before she was knocked off by, you've guessed it, Sam Fender and Olivia Dean. But I suppose one week is better than none. Drop dead following O Cavalina by Shaggy. Hello there, this is Jason Jandu with you on Maritime Radio. I hope you're having a very good Tuesday afternoon. I'm with you for the next album, and in that time we have got London Grammar coming up and also Little Mix and our pick of the week from Estella Lefty. But firstly, here's a real feel-good song from 88 for you from the Four Tops.

0: down. Shout out to my ex, there's Little Mix, and before that, the Four Tops with Loco in Acapulco from the Buster soundtrack, of course. 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
0: We've currently got jams in place on Evelyn Street, heading through Deptford, and also heading through Blackheath Hill into Shooters Hill Road, which itself is fairly quiet, but there's a lot of traffic trying to get onto it at the moment. Elsewhere, Lewisham High Street, that's pretty busy too, and so indeed is the Kidbrook Interchange, and Woodidge Road is also quite congested too, heading into Woodidge Church Street. A lot of problems on public transport right now. On the Central Line, minor delays between Loughton and Epping. The Circle Line has severe delays. The Hammersmith and City Line has minor delays. The Metropolitan Line has severe delays between Baker Street and Aldgate. And also the Elizabeth Line has severe delays between Paddington and Heathrow Airport and Reading. And the Suffragette Line, severe delays. And the Tram Link service, minor delays between Wimbledon and Beckenham Junction and Elmers End.
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0: If you're a Dungeons & Dragons enthusiast, then you may like to play it at Shrewsbury House tomorrow evening, because we've got Dice on the Hill that takes place every Wednesday between 6.30 and 10.15. 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

0: A couple of very classy songs back to back here on Maritime Radio 96.5 FM and DAB Digital. Time after time, we had Cyndi Lauper and London Grammar with How Does It Feel? Can I remind you that appearing at Shrewsbury House in a Shooter's Hill this coming Friday are the VHS Trio, nothing to do with old methods of recording television programmes, but they're the Vcock Hadrill Savage Trio. Now, Bob Hadrill is one of the UK's foremost blues keyboardists on Hammond organ. Phil Vcock is on saxophone. He's the tenor saxophonist of Jules Holland's Rhythm and Blues Orchestra. And Alan Savage is a professional drummer as well, who has played with many musicians, including Freddie Mercury and Addison Moyer. Now, it's 7 o'clock starts, and 8 o'clock starts. The bar is open from 6:30 and tickets £10 plus booking fee, which you can get at wegottickets.com. That's the VHS Trio appearing at Shrewsbury House this coming Friday. It's just gone 2:30 on this Tuesday afternoon, then it's time now for...
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0: Melanie C, who's actually got a new album out at the moment, but there she was in the good old days, it'd never be the same again. And before that, our pick of the week called Boston by Stella Lefty. Unfortunately, I was not able to find out whether she really is a lefty or she's right-handed, but maybe we'll get that information by the time that Boston finishes being the pick of the week this Friday. Stand by for One Republic after the travel news.
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0: And we'll start with the public transport networks, because that's where the major problems are at the moment. The central line on the tubes has minor delays between Loughton and Epping. The Circle line has severe delays. Also, the Hammersmith and City line, minor delays. Metropolitan, severe delays between Baker Street and Aldgate. And also the Elizabeth line, severe delays between Paddington and Heathrow Airport and Reading due to a faulty train. The Suffragette line, severe delays. And the tram link service, minor delays between Wimbledon and Beckenham Junction and Elmers End. Currently looking at the roads, evening streets through Deptford, pretty busy. Trafalgar Road 2 and also Woodidge Road heading into Woodidge Church Street. That's busy as well. Shooters Hill Road is starting to slow down once again. Lewisham High Street remains congested, and so indeed does Eltham High Street too.
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1: Whenever you turn us on, you're going to hear a great song. Just like

Well, as dance tracks go, that one is pretty subtle, actually. It's called Rapture. It's by IIO. And we also had One Republic with Counting Stars here on Maritime Radio. So to come the rest of this Tuesday, well, the 3 o'clock throwback will be with you in just a few minutes' time with Gary Sylvester playing you an album of Greenwich's greatest hits. Can you work out when exactly they come from? That's your challenge. And Gary will stay with you for Greenwich Drive at 4, getting you home as quickly as he possibly can with all the travel news and plenty more besides. Then at 7 o'clock, it'll be another instalment of the Jog On Show with John Rean, with lots of wonderful chat, the talk topic, and he'll entertain you all the way up until 10 o'clock. And then Andy Holton will entertain you with The Late Show. So that's the shape of things here on Maritime Radio the rest of today. We've got time for two more songs on this show, and the first of them comes from Tracy Ullman.

0: A bit of mid-paced country to round things off on this Tuesday afternoon. Amazed by Lone Star, and we also had Tracy Ullman with They Don't Know. And with those songs, we come to the end of the show. I hope you've enjoyed it. Do stay tuned for the Throwback with Gavi, which is coming up next here on Maritime Radio. And I hope you'll be able to join me at 11 o'clock on Thursday morning when I'll be back. Till then, from me, Jason Jandu, thanks for listening and enjoy the rest of your day. Bye-bye.
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5: From the Maritime Radio news team, I'm Sholope Alatiche. Bromley FC has been promoted to League One. The achievement is a historic one for the club and has been celebrated with an open-top bus parade in Bromley Town Centre. The parade took place on Bromley High Street on Bank Holiday Monday, travelling down the non-pedestrianised areas of the High Street. A spokesperson for the club said they were delighted to be celebrating another historic season in the centre of Bromley. Life expectancy is below the state pension age of 66 in 25 out of 32 London boroughs, according to analysis by the Health Foundation and based on Office of National Statistics data from 2012 to 2014 and 2022 to 2024. Bromley ranks among the highest in life expectancy for both women and men at 67.7 and 67.5. Lewisham is among the lowest at 58.1 for women and 58.3 for men. The Health Foundation has warned that this trend carries an economic cost. A new photography competition has been launched by Santander Cycles and the Natural History Museum's Wildlife Photography of the Year exhibition. Cyclists and those exploring the City of London are being invited to submit their best wildlife pictures taken on their cycles. TfL's Daily Metro page will run the competition and entries can be submitted to wildlifesidequest@tfl.gov.uk. There's more local news on the Maritime Radio website and app.
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5: Today we will experience a daily high of 14 degrees and a low of 8. Visibility will be at a daily low of 8 kilometres and a high of 30 kilometres. There will be a daily highest wind gust of 23 miles per hour and a 40% chance of rain at 6pm.
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1: 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What's the year? The 3 o'clock throwback with Gary Sylvester.

0: Francis, Say It Again. We started the throwback with David Guetta's Memories. Good afternoon, Greenwich, South East London and North West Kent. You're listening to Maritime Radio. This is the 3 o'clock throwback and I'm Gary Sylvester with you till 4 when Greenwich Drive takes to the airwaves. On the way, Ellie Goulding and we've got Owl City. But first, we've got this from Mia on the 3 o'clock throwback. Good afternoon to you. Hello.
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1: 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Still to come today, the Black Eyed Peas and the Black Keys and an events guide. But first, your latest traffic and travel is next.
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1: Court Road southbound in Mottingham is closed due to gas main work from Sickup Road to Sycamore Close. The following buses are on diversion: 124, 126, 161 and a 624. In Lewisham, there is a lane block due to water main work on Low Pit Rail eastbound at the junction of Gerrard Street. And in Catford, one lane is closed due to gas main work on Bromley Road southbound between Colville Road and Canadian Avenue. Sidcup, there is temporary traffic lights due to water main work on Chislehurst Road in both directions near Upperton Road. And Elephant and Castle, one lane is closed due to roadworks on New Kent Road westbound at the Elephant Road end. Expect delays there. You're up to date.
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0: 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TikTok, it's 3 o'clock. These are the songs, but what's the year? Maritime Radio's 3

0: 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Still to come, Robbie Williams, Crowded House and Katy Perry. But first, your latest traffic and travel is on the way after these.
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0: Elephant and Castle, one lane is closed due to roadworks on Old Kent Road westbound at the junction of Elephant Road. In the Sidcup, there is roadworks and water main work on Chislehurst Road in both directions near Upperton Road. Expect delays. Catford, one lane is closed due to gas main work on Bromley Road southbound between Calvary Road and Canadian Avenue. In Lewisham, a lane is blocked due to water main work on Lone Pit Vale eastbound at the junction of Gerrard Street. Expect delays there. And in Mottingham, Court Road southbound is closed due to gas main work from Sidcup Road to Sycamore Close. The following buses are on diversion: the 124, the 126, the 161 and the 624. Your next travel update is in Greenwich Drive.
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0: 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You are listening to the 3 o'clock throwback on Maritime Radio. So today we went back to what year?
1: Did you guess it? 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
0: Today we went all the way back to 2010 on the 3 o'clock throwback. Greenwich Breakfast is back again tomorrow morning with my good self. Greenwich Drive is up next at 4. And it's a Tuesday, which means John Rean is with you on the Jog On Radio show at 7 p.m. this evening. I'm going to leave you with this from Lady Gaga from today's throwback year of 2010. 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Bye for now.

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3: Sir Keir Starmer is warning Iran any efforts to stir up hatred in the UK will not be tolerated. There's concerns Tehran could be backing anti-Semitic attacks here. The Prime Minister says there will be consequences if Iran was found to be behind some of the incidents.
4: I've seen this poison up close. I've seen the damage it does when it takes hold. And I know what it demands to root it out. A coordinated approach, an unwavering resolve, and zero tolerance for failure.
3: The PM says new legislations to be rushed through to tackle malign threats. Meanwhile, the United Arab Emirates have come under fire from Iran for the first time since the ceasefire took effect last month. The attack came as Donald Trump pushed to reopen the Strait of Hormuz, with the American military destroying several Iranian small boats. Next, a British crew member who became unwell after a suspected hantavirus outbreak on a cruise ship is to be medically evacuated. The World Health Organization says it believes there may have been human-to-human transmission of the virus on the Dutch ship where three passengers have now died. Dr. Maria van Kerkhove says they're exploring several theories about how the virus was passed to passengers.
5: The cruise did stop at many different islands up the coast of Africa, so there could be some source of infection on the islands as well for some of the other suspect cases. However, we do believe that there may be some human-to-human transmission that's happening among the really close contacts.
3: Around two pubs closed every day in the first 3 months of the year. That's according to the British Beer and Pub Association. They say the industry is struggling with higher taxes and regulatory costs. The closures equate to the loss of around 2,400 jobs. And the Pussycat Dolls have cancelled almost the entire US leg of their forthcoming reunion tour due to poor ticket sales. European dates will go ahead though as planned. That's the latest from Radio News Hub. I'm David Hall.
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0: Court Road southbound in Molsham is closed due to gas main work from Sidcup Road to Sycamore Close. The following buses are on diversion: 124, 126, 161 and a 624. In Lewisham there is a lane blocked due to water main work on Low Pit Vale eastbound at the junction of Gerrard Street. And in Catford one lane is closed due to gas main work on Bromley Road southbound between Colville Road and Canadian Avenue. Sidcup there is temporary traffic lights due to water main work on Chislehurst Road in both directions near Upperton Road. And Elephant and Castle one lane is closed due to roadworks on New Kent Road westbound at the Elephant Road end. Expect delays there. You're up to date.
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1: Arsenal are looking to seal a place in the final of the Champions League when they welcome Atletico Madrid to the Emirates for the second leg of the semi-final. The tie is at 1-1 and Gunners boss Mikel Arteta is delighted to have the opportunity to reach a first final in two decades.
2: I feel the energy in and amongst the team, our supporters. These are the moments that we want to live together. A lot of work as a club, as a team, after 20 years to be in this position again.
1: Manchester City are now 5 points behind Arsenal in the title race after drawing 3-3 with Everton. But there is some good news for Pep Guardiola today, with Phil Foden agreeing in principle to a new contract until 2030. Newly crowned world snooker champion Wu Yizhe has dedicated his victory to his parents. The 22-year-old Chinese player beat Sean Murphy to 18-17 in a final frame decider. And more than 1.3 million people have entered the ballot to take part in the 2027 London Marathon.
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7: Court Road southbound in Mottingham is closed due to gas main work from Sycup Road to Sycamore Close. The following buses are on diversion: 124, 126, 161 and a 624. In Lewisham, there is a lane block due to water main work on Low Pit Vale eastbound at the junction of Gerrard Street. And in Catford, one lane is closed due to gas main work on Bromley Road southbound between Colville Road and Canadian Avenue. Sidcup, there is temporary traffic lights due to water main work on Chislehurst Road in both directions near Upperton Road. And Elephant and Castle, one lane is closed due to roadworks on New Kent Road westbound at the Elephant Road end. Expect delays there. You're up to date.
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1: Court Road southbound in Mottingham is closed due to gas main work from Sycup Road to Sycamore Close. The following buses are on diversion: 124, 126, 161 and a 624. In Lewisham, there is a lane blocked due to water main work on Lowpit Vale eastbound at the junction of Gerrard Street. And in Catford, one lane is closed due to gas main work on Bromley Road southbound between Colville Road and Canadian Avenue. Sidcup, there is temporary traffic lights due to water main work on Chislehurst Road in both directions near Upperton Road. And Elephant and Castle, one lane is closed due to roadworks on New Kent Road westbound at the Elephant Road end. Expect delays there. You're up to date.
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3: From the Maritime Radio news team, I'm Sholopay Elatiche. Bromley FC has been promoted to League One. The achievement is a historic one for the club and has been celebrated with an open-top bus parade in Bromley Town Centre. The parade took place on Bromley High Street on Bank Holiday Monday, travelling down the non-pedestrianised areas of the High Street. A spokesperson for the club said they were delighted to be celebrating another historic season in the centre of Bromley. Life expectancy is below the state pension age of 66 in 25 out of 32 London boroughs, according to analysis by the Health Foundation and based on Office of National Statistics data from 2012 to 2014 and 2022 to 2024. Bromley ranks among the highest in life expectancy for both women and men at 67.7 and 67.5. Lewisham is among the lowest at 58.1 for women and 58.3 for men. The Health Foundation has warned that this trend carries an economic cost. A new photography competition has been launched by Santander Cycles and the Natural History Museum's Wildlife Photography of the Year exhibition. Cyclists and those exploring the City of London are being invited to submit their best wildlife pictures taken on their cycles. TfL's Daily Metro page will run the competition and entries can be submitted to wildlifesidequest@tfl.gov.uk. There's more local news on the Maritime Radio website and app.
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3: Today we will experience a daily high of 14 degrees and a low of 8. Visibility will be at a daily low of 8 kilometres and a high of 30 kilometres. There will be a daily highest wind gust of 23 miles per hour and a 40% chance of rain at 6 p.m.
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1: Court Road southbound in Mottingham is closed due to gas main work from Sycup Road to Sycamore Close. The following buses are on diversion: 124, 126, 161 and a 624. In Lewisham, there is a lane blocked due to water main work on Lowpit Vale eastbound at the junction of Gerrard Street. And in Catford, one lane is closed due to gas main work on Bromley Road southbound between Colvery Road and Canadian Avenue. Sidcup, there is temporary traffic lights due to water main work on Chislehurst Road in both directions near Upperton Road. And Elephant and Castle, one lane is closed due to roadworks on New Kent Road westbound at the Elephant Road end. Expect delays there. You're up to date.
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9: The Norwich Disease Foundation was founded in 2016 by a group of parents who each had a child with Norwich Disease. Norwich Disease is an ultra-rare condition and causes mainly boys to be born blind with progressive hearing loss. There are only around 60 people affected with Norwich Disease in the UK. Back in 2016, there was no reliable information on Norwich Disease, no support groups and no research. We are run entirely by volunteers and now have a community who are in touch with each other. They support each other through sharing information and experiences, and we have pioneering research going on at Great Ormond Street Hospital, which is working towards finding a treatment for the devastating hearing loss.
10: Hiya, I am Josh. I am a 16-year-old that lives with Norrie. Part of my condition includes blindness and hearing impairment, however this varies significantly from person to person. We are a charity with the eventual goal of slowing and preventing the hearing loss in Norrie disease patients, however this will be in the far future. In the meantime, any little help we can receive from you to make this goal possible and to give Norrie patients a better life would mean the world to us. To do this, please go to maritimeradio.co.uk and click the link, which will send you directly to our website. Thank you so much for listening, and again, anything that you can give would mean the absolute world to us.
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1: American girl group the Pussycat Dolls have announced the heartbreaking decision to cancel all but one date of their upcoming US tour. The pop band say their upcoming UK and Europe tour will still go ahead as planned, but in the US they will only perform in Los Angeles on June 6th. The Odyssey director Sir Christopher Nolan says Marvel and DC superheroes come pretty directly from the Homeric epics. The 55-year-old director will release his big screen adaptation of the ancient Greek story starring Tom Holland, Matt Damon, Anne Hathaway and Robert Pattinson in July. And tickets to see Academy Award winning actress Kate Blanchett in a new National Theatre show will go on sale this May. The Australian actress, who won Oscars for her roles in The Aviator and Blue Jasmine, will star in the world premiere of Benedict Andrews' new production Electra/Persona. The National Theatre says that the show will run from August 19th until October 10th, with tickets going on sale on Thursday, May 21st.
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4: Court Road southbound in Mottingham is closed due to guest main work from Sycup Road to Sycamore Close. The following buses are on diversion: 124, 126, 161 and a 624. In Lewisham, there is a lane block due to water main work on Lowpit Vale eastbound at the junction of Gerrard Street. And in Catford, one lane is closed due to gas main work on Bromley Road southbound between Colville Road and Canadian Avenue. Sidcup, there is temporary traffic lights due to water main work on Chislehurst Road in both directions near Upperton Road. And Elephant and Castle, one lane is closed due to roadworks on New Kent Road westbound at the Elephant Road end. Expect delays there. You're up to date.
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5: Court Road southbound in Mottingham is closed due to gas main work from Sycup Road to Sycamore Close. The following buses are on diversion: 124, 126, 161 and a 624. In Lewisham, there is a lane block due to water main work on Low Pit Vale eastbound at the junction of Gerrard Street. And in Catford, one lane is closed due to gas main work on Bromley Road southbound between Colville Road and Canadian Avenue. Sidcup, there is temporary traffic lights due to water main work on Chislehurst Road in both directions near Upperton Road. And Elephant and Castle, one lane is closed due to roadworks on New Kent Road westbound at the Elephant Road end. Expect delays there. You're up to date.
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7: The ceasefire in the Middle East looks increasingly fragile as both Iran and the US claim to have control of the Strait of Hormuz. US Defense Secretary Pete Hegseth insists the truce is not over and he's talking up a new initiative to escort ships through the waterway. But Tehran claims its control of the strait has intensified. Speaking from the Oval Office in the past hour, President Trump says the situation is difficult.
8: What I don't like about Iran is they'll talk to me with such great respect, and then they'll go on television, they'll say, we did not speak to the president. So they play games, but let me just tell you, they want to make a deal. And who wouldn't?
7: Meanwhile, Sakir Starmer's warning Iran any efforts to stir up hatred in the UK will not be tolerated. His warning comes amid concerns Tehran could be backing anti-Semitic attacks here.
9: I've seen this poison up close. I've seen the damage it does when it takes hold. And I know what it demands to root it out. A coordinated approach, an unwavering resolve, and zero tolerance for failure.
7: Next, a British crew member who became unwell after a suspected hantavirus outbreak on a cruise ship is to be medically evacuated. The World Health Organization says it believes there may have been human-to-human transmission of the virus on the Dutch ship, where three passengers have now died. Dr. Maria van Kerkhove says they're exploring several theories about how the virus was passed to passengers.
10: The cruise did stop at many different islands up the coast of Africa, so there could be some source of infection on the islands as well for some of the other suspect cases. However, we do believe that there may be some human-to-human transmission that's happening among the really close contacts.
7: And the Pussycat Dolls have cancelled almost the entire US leg of their forthcoming reunion tour due to poor ticket sales. European dates will go ahead as planned, though. That's the latest from Radio News Hub. I'm David Hall.
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1: Court Road southbound in Molsham is closed due to gas main work from Sycup Road to Sycamore Close. The following buses are on diversion: 124, 126, 161 and a 624. In Lewisham there is a lane block due to water main work on Lowpit Vale eastbound at the junction of Gerrard Street. And in Catford, one lane is closed due to gas main work on Bromley Road southbound between Colby Road and Canadian Avenue. Sidcup, there is temporary traffic lights due to water main work on Chislehurst Road in both directions near Upperton Road. And Elephant and Castle, one lane is closed due to roadworks on New Kent Road westbound at the Elephant Road end. Expect delays there. You're up to date.
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8: The Norwich Disease Foundation was founded in 2016 by a group of parents who each had a child with Norwich disease. 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
9: Hiya, I am Josh. I am a 16-year-old that lives with Norwich. Part of my condition includes blindness and hearing impairment. 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Please go to maritimeradio.co.uk and click the link, which will send you directly to our website. Thank you so much for listening, and again, anything that you can give would mean the absolute world to us.
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2024. Coldplay and Burna Boy and We Pray here on the Tuesday Night Jog On Radio Show on Maritime Radio. 28 minutes to 8 from a glorious Tuesday evening here on London Town. Looking out across London, the sun is setting and it's really quite a nice evening as it goes, considering the last couple of days with the overcast, etc, etc. Of course it was like that. Of course it was like that because it was the bank holiday weekend and I was planning something to do out in the back garden. Of course it had to go cold and overcast. But there you go. Honestly, I'm not bitter. Anyway, look, it's the Tuesday Night Chalk Up Radio Show here on Maritime Radio. Oh, we're moaning tonight. Now, apparently, baldies are more likely than hairy men to catch the eye of a woman, and I'm not talking about with umbrellas. Apparently, a lack of hair was one of the most attractive features in a man, just behind a muscular physique. You mean I've been pumping and cutting for all these weeks to get these babies, to get these guns, and all I needed to do was shave my head. Apparently, the poll also found that blue eyes, a beard, and dark hair also increased men's chances of being approached by women. There you go. But apparently, curly hair, high cheekbones, blonde hair, green eyes and a hairy chest rounded at the top 10 of the most attractive features. Hang on a minute, we've gone from bald people to hairy chest to hairy head to multicoloured. Don't tell me, have you got to have hairs growing out your ears and your nose? Because if you have, honestly, I am there. I am a stunner. Apparently, the most muscular physique took 40% of the vote, with a bald head favoured by 40%. Now, I don't know about you, but I've got quite a few bald friends, shall we say, follically challenged. And I must admit, they look really good with a beard, where I just look soapy, you know? So perhaps that's it. You've just got to have that beard, especially if it's all trimmed up and everything. Oh, lovely. But anyway, if you're bald, grow a beard, get blue eyes, hairy head, hairy ears, muscular physique, and you'll be a hit with the with whatever sex you're after. Anyway, I've got to get from that to a song. This is easy. Let's have some Right Said Fred and Don't Talk, Just Kiss here on Maritime Radio.

0: from 1978, a track which isn't heard nearly enough. 10cc and Dreadlock Holiday here on Maritime Radio. Coming up, we're going to be talking more about how much has the bank holiday cost you, and if it's a broken dishwasher, then my friend, you are in my boat too.
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playing that for me old mate Richie, who's in the video to this. I've said it countless times. It was filmed in Trafalgar Square. He's the moody one in the cardigan. Princess and Say I'm Your Number One here on Maritime Radio. Right! It's 8 minutes to 8 on your Tuesday evening. It's Reenie with a Tuesday Night Jog on Radio Show. We're knocking around until 10 o'clock, and this week with a talk about topic, we're asking how much has the bank holiday cost you? Now, what's happened is this. It was my daughter's birthday the weekend, so yes, you've got the bits and pieces you've got to pay out for and everything, even though she's quite capable of paying for them herself. But no, it's all right. Bank of Mum and Dad will cover that. So, which we did, and we had some friends over and family, and you know, it was just pay. God, I sound miserable and tight, but it was a few shillings. Anyway, already this bank holiday has absolutely annihilated me, and to boot, the dishwasher has turned its toes up. So that means that's it now, that's pulling it apart. I tried everything, tried the fuse, the lock, no, it's gone. Yeah, and you've sit there and think to yourself, perhaps that was the thing that was making the burning smell the other day. So now I've got to do that as well. So honestly, this bank holiday has absolutely cleared me out. So we're asking, how much has the bank holiday cost you? Now, Tyler in Greenwich said, Reenie, you have no idea how much this has cost me. I paid last week for someone to change my tyre on the wife's car. We noticed it had a bit of a knock. I took it to a friend with a garage. It tops up. The wheel's been left loose. It's done what the wheel attaches to, plus other stuff, and it's going to cost thousands. Should I go after the original garage? Tyler, which way of yes are you facing? Really? Well, I never. They're coming up a little bit later on. But, you know, yes, it's cost you money now, but you should be able to get that back. And luckily, you've saved someone's life there. Really, really terrible. So, I'm asking, come on, how much has this bank holiday cost you? Let us know. 0771 643 2711. Also, as you, well, you can tap the Maritime Radio app, or you can get in touch on the socials at Maritime LDN. Right, let's have some fray, shall we, and save a life.

0: 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In the next hour, we're still talking about how much has the bank holiday cost you, a world record attempt, and of course, World Astronaut Day. 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
6: The ceasefire in the Middle East looks increasingly fragile as both Iran and the US claim they have control of the Strait of Hormuz. US Defense Secretary Pete Hegseth insists the truce is not over and he's talking up a new initiative to escort ships through the waterway. But Tehran claims its control of the strait has intensified. President Trump says the situation is difficult.
7: What I don't like about Iran is they'll talk to me with such great respect and then they'll go on television and they'll say, "We did not speak to the president." So they play games, but let me just tell you, they want to make a deal.
6: Hate crime prosecutions are to be fast-tracked following a spate of recent anti-Semitic attacks. The head of the Crown Prosecution Service, Stephen Parkinson's, told prosecutors in England and Wales to bring charges more quickly. A British crew member who became unwell after a suspected hantavirus outbreak on a cruise ship is to be medically evacuated to the Netherlands. And the Pussycat Dolls have cancelled all but one of their US reunion tour due to poor ticket sales. That's the latest from Radio News Hub. I'm David Hall.
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6: Dry this evening for most places, but cloud and patchy rain is moving south. There'll be blustery showers in Scotland, turning wintry in the Northern Isles. A low of 4 degrees Celsius.
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It's Rini with a Tuesday Night Jog on Radio Show here on Maritime Radio. Thank you so much for your company. Second hour of the show, loads to get through in this one. This is a busy old hour, so without further ado, I suggest we have a chat and get started. What do you reckon? But of course, in this hour of the show, we're still asking you, how much has this bank holiday weekend cost you so far? We've already heard from Tyler over there in Greenwich, who had a wheel changed, a lot of tyre changed, and since then it's come loose and done a load of damage to the car. It's going to cost a lot of money indeed. But Tyler, as I said, go straight back to the garage, stick it into them, give them the bill, and let them know that you are not best pleased on that one, and see how far you can get. If not, involve other people. Honestly, mate, you have really got to scream and shout with that one. But we're asking this week, how much has this weekend cost you? Now, I've put on a little bit of a party for the daughter. You know, Lorraine and I, the gobby child, it was her birthday, so we had a couple of friends around, a bit of family, a bit of food, etc, etc. Thousands. It's cost thousands. Oh, I'm exaggerating, but you know what I mean? It just runs away. And then the dishwasher has turned his toes up. Yep, so that's another thing we've got to spend. That on top of other bits and pieces. Honestly, this is ridiculous this weekend. I would rather have gone to work. So I'm asking you guys, how much has this bank holiday weekend actually cost you? We've got a really good one coming. And I must admit, I'm sorry, but Monique over in Plumstead, I did laugh. We'll go into them in a little while. Also as well, in this hour as well, we're going to be talking about what's special about today in music. We've got a really, really good one at that. And if, well, I want your Well I Nevers. These are the facts so amazing they make you go, Well I Never. I want your Well I Nevers for the end of the show. We're also going to be talking about someone doing a world record feat, pulling a car as well. This one's a weird one, and I should maybe leave it till between 9, but we're just going to see how we go. We're going to dip our toe in the water and see how we go, if it was only his toe. Also as well, if we get chance, we're going to give you some facts about World Astronaut Day. How would you like to be part of the show in any way, shape or form? It's really nice and easy. At Maritime LDN on all the socials, tap the Maritime Radio app. It's free wherever you get your apps from, and get in touch like that. Or, of course, you can get in touch via WhatsApp on 0203. No, I'll give you the travel number, 07716 432711. Loads to get through. Great music like this banger from 2023. 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

Jamie Miller and Only Place here on Marathon Radio. It just disappeared. It was so good, this one. 16 minutes past 8 on your Tuesday evening. It's Reenie with a Tuesday Night Jog on Radio Show here on Marathon Radio. Thank you so much for your company. Of course, yesterday, the 4th of May, Jedi Day, may the 4th be with you. Today, Revenge of the 5th. See what they've done? Oh, I love them kind of things. It's also Cinco de Mayo Day. It's the Spanish for the 5th of May. I do hope I've said that correctly. Commemorates the Mexicans' army over the French at the battles in 1862. A big celebration of Mexican heritage, and of course it's food, and more importantly music. And what can get any more better than this? From 1999, Santana and Smooth on the Tuesday Night Jog on Radio Show here on Marathon Radio.

0: 1999, Santana and Smooth here on the Tuesday night Jog On Radio show on Maritime Radio. Coming up, well, of course, we're going to be telling you what's special about today in music with a very good track indeed. Also as well, we're going to be talking more about how much this bank holiday weekend has actually cost you.
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Samba and Homewrecker here on the Tuesday Night Jog on Radio Show on Maritime Radio. Right, 27 minutes past 8 on your Tuesday evening, live from the top of Shooter's Hill. It is, of course, Johnny Ream. We're with you band until... We are with you, that's better, Rand, until 10 o'clock tonight when the man himself returns. Mr. Andy Holton is in with a Tuesday Late Show, taking you through to midnight with the greatest tracks to just wind you down and get you ready for that night of slumber ahead. That's the Tuesday Late Show with Andy Holton, straight after me at 10 o'clock tonight here on Maritime Radio. Right. Now, let's tell you what's special about today in music, shall we? Of course, the 5th of May, Revenge of the 5th. I said it again. Anyway, the 5th of May, 1966, Manfred Mann was at number one on the UK single charts with Pretty Flamingo. Now, Paul Jones and the Manfreds, June last year, they were touring. I think they're touring again. And Lorraine got me tickets for my birthday to go and see them in a church over at Beckenham. Oh, it was absolutely beautiful. Beautiful summer's evening inside this church. All the Manfreds there just singing. Paul Jones on the mouth organ, jumping around like a lunatic, singing at the top of his voice. A really, really magical day. If you can, try and get to things like that. They are super, super good. And you know what? She bought it, so it was quite cheap. Also as well, Duran Duran were at number one on the UK single charts with The Reflex. Do you remember the video for that? All the Duran Duran videos were absolute monsters. And in 1967, the Kinks released Waterloo Sunset as a single, which went on to peak at number two on the UK charts. Funny, I thought it was number one. Without further ado, let's hear it now. All the way back from 1967, the timeless Waterloo Sunset. It's the Kinks here on the Tuesday Night Jog On Radio Show on Maritime Radio. This is just beautiful. The intro's lovely.

course, on DAB as well. And if you download the free Maritime Radio app, you can tap the app and get in touch like that. There you go. No reasons not to be part of the Maritime family. Right, now, here we go. A wacky strongman believes he has become the first person in the world to pull a car with his... Sorry about that. John Stevenson hauled a French police car 40 metres, that's 131 feet, along a street in Halifax. Why it was a French police car in Halifax, I do not know. West Yorkshire, using his... you know what I mean. Anyway, despite admitting it hurt quite a bit, the dad of three ensured everyone that it was all still intact, and he raised money for prostate cancer charities. It's just so good. Does make you wonder about the crowd watching and who was watching and what they were allowed to watch. It really does. Apparently, the painter and decorator from Spalding Links said, "I've pulled a car with my before, and I've pulled a car on fire, so I thought, why not combine them both? But this time, do it with my..." "I did my research, and nobody in the world has done this before." There's a reason. There is a reason nobody in the world has done this before. A, it would hurt quite a bit. And B, just no. Honestly, I mean, congrats. Hats off to you for raising money for prostate cancer charities. But what's next? Yeah, what's next? I don't know. Deadlifting with your bum cheeks. I don't know. Anyway, I've got to get from that to a song. This one's easy. All the way back from 1980. Let's have some Squeeze, shall we? I'm pulling muscles from Michelle here on Maritime Radio. It's the cleanest one I could get.

0: Ed Sheeran and Skeletons here on Maritime Radio. And of course, before that, Squeeze and Pulling Muscles from a Shell. Stick around because we're going to be talking astronaut facts and how much you've spent over this bank holiday weekend.
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It's Reenie with a Tuesday Night Jog on Radio Show here on Maritime Radio. Coming up, we're going to be looking into how much money you've actually spent over this bank holiday weekend. But before that, of course, it is the 5th of May and it is World Astronaut Day. Yes, World Astronaut Day, celebrating all the men and women that have gone into space and furthered the interest into the stars and beyond. There you go. So let's give you some little tips. Well, not so much tips. Let's give you some little facts about World Astronaut Day. Astronaut, you didn't think you was going to do that today, and you nearly never. Astronaut Day. There we go, we got it. The word astronaut, I've done it again, comes from the Greek astro, meaning star, and nauts, meaning sailor. So the astronaut is literally a star sailor. Oh, I should have played Star Sailor. Ah, never mind, we'll play that sometime next week. Astronauts grow up to 3% taller in microgravity whilst orbiting spacecraft around the International Space Station. They shrink back to the size they were before leaving Earth soon after returning. There you go, well, I never. Space is not known for being the best place to go to a bathroom. Apparently, during long spacewalks, astronauts have to wear giant nappies. I know a few people that could benefit from them. And crew members on the ISS have to speak both English and Russian. They often chat in a mixture of both, known as Runglish. Runglish. Funny enough, oh no, I'll go into that later. Anyway, during the 1972 Apollo 16 mission, astronaut Ken Mattingly lost his wedding ring only for it to miraculously reappear during a spacewalk. Well, I never. Got to get from all of those to a song. This is easy. Let's have some Sam Ryder and Spaceman.

0: Nothing but space.
1: 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Sam Ryder and Spaceman here on Maritime Radio. Right, let's have a chat. Yep, 7 minutes to nine on your Tuesday evening. It's Reenie with a Tuesday Night Jog on Radio Show here on Maritime Radio. This week on the show, we've been asking, how much has this bank holiday cost you? This is all down to the fact that we had a couple of people over for Jasmine's birthday. That was a small fortune. Other bits and pieces just seem to be like money, money, money, money, money. Oh, I forgot to say, gazebo. We needed a gazebo. It's all right, got one in the garage. Went down the garage, got the gazebo out. Bearing in mind, I had lent it to someone. Bits missing out of it. Useless. Absolute like a kickstand on a canoe. Threw it away, had to shoot out and buy a new gazebo as well. Just hemorrhaging money. Ridiculous. Along with that, the dishwasher's now broken. This whole weekend has been just ridiculous. So, I'm asking, how much has this weekend cost you? Tyler in Greenwich said about his wheel came loose on the car after getting the tyre changed earlier in the week. Tyler, this shouldn't cost you a brass razoo. Take it back to the garage with the invoices. They should be paying them all. Monique in Plumstead was tiling her bathroom, was just doing the last bits on the far window wall and has cracked the sink. It's looking like £250 for replacement and make good. Oh no, I done that, Monique, replacing a tap once. On a very, very old sink when we just moved in. It matched the bath, you know, the ball and claw bath. Matched that, crack, took the corner off it. Absolutely useless. Oh, don't, my heart bleeds for you. Connor Wilson in Lee Green. Tiling, what is it with tiling? Tiling the downstairs floor, cracked the only toilet in the house, and it's rented too. Hopefully, not the toilet rented. And Misha in Plumstead Common has broken a tooth on their cockapoo alley. Emergency extraction, extras, out of hours, £1,700 so far. Oh, really? Look, thanks for all of them. I've got to get from that to a song. How about this? All the way back from 1986. The best way to describe a manic bank holiday weekend, the Bangles and Manic Monday here on Maritime Radio.

0: The Bangles and Manic Monday here on Marathon Radio. 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
10: The US insists the Middle East ceasefire is holding, despite both sides claiming to have control of the Strait of Hormuz. Donald Trump is using US military to guide stranded cargo ships out of the strait, but Tehran insists it controls the waterway and has fired missiles and drones at military and commercial ships. Defense Secretary Pete Hegseth says it needs to remain open.
11: Let innocent ships pass freely. These international waters belong to all nations, not to Iran to tax, toll, or control.
10: Prosecutions for hate crimes are to be fast-tracked through the legal system. It comes after a spate of recent anti-Semitic attacks. The hantavirus outbreak on board a Dutch cruise ship may have been spread between passengers. World Health Organization officials say although the virus is normally spread from rodents, there may have been rare human-to-human transmission. And Harry Potter star Daniel Radcliffe has been nominated for a prestigious Tony Award. That's the latest from Radio News Hub. I'm David Hall.
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10: Most places will have a dry morning with patchy cloud and sunny spells, a few showers breaking out across Northern Ireland, Wales and southwest England, a high of 16 degrees Celsius.
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from 2003's It's Mystique and Scandalous here on Maritime Radio. Right, let's have a chat. 11 minutes past 9 on your Tuesday evening. Live from the Top Shooters, who of course your local for Northwest Kent and South East London. 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And we're on DAB as well. You can find us on DAB, rescan your dial, and there we are. There's no excuse not to listen. Anyway, while you're at it as well, you can shoot over to the website, maritimeradio.co.uk, and there's a listen link there as well. So if you ain't got none of the others, if someone says, oh, I ain't got an app, yeah, it's all right, don't worry, you can listen online. I ain't got a radio. Yeah, honestly, you can listen online. There's no excuse. Anyway, look, last hour of the show. What's coming up in this one? Well, first up, a massive big thank you for all the texts and messages for the last 3 hours. 3 hours? 2 hours. Yes, you've been a blast as usual. You really, really have. And you've made it a tiny bit easier knowing that I've got to go to Currys and buy a new dishwasher. Honestly. Honestly, if there was one thing I didn't need. Anyway, never mind. Coming up in this hour of the show, we've got the birthdays. If it's your birthday today or someone you know, love and care for, stick around. We're going to be playing a very special birthday track for a very special person indeed. Actually, the birthday track this week is an absolute banger. Also as well, we're going to be having a look into what's special about today in history. You know, with today's the day, we've got a great track to play for that as well. We've got some really good music coming up as well, including an absolute scorcher from Muse. We've got those Well I Nevers. These are the facts, so amazing, so outstanding, they make you go, well I never. And if you stick around till the end of the show, we've got really nice closer. Honestly, this hour's got some great tracks. We've got a really nice closer tonight. But, of course, I'm going to tell you what's happening for the rest of the day and tomorrow here on Maritime Radio. Want to be part of it? It's nice and easy. 07716432711 is the number to WhatsApp. You can leave a message and an audio recording on there. Keep it clean. I'll play it at Maritime LDN on all the socials. Or, of course, you can tap that Maritime Radio app and get in touch like that. There's no excuse not to. Right. Coming up to 14 minutes past 9 on your Tuesday evening, live from the top of Shooter's Hill, it is, of course, Maritime Radio, and this is an absolute scorcher from 1987. Bruce Springsteen and Born to Ride here. Born to Run here on Maritime Radio. Sorry about that one. Bruce won't mind.

from 1987. Oh, an absolute banger. Bruce Springsteen and Born to Run here on Maritime Radio. Right. 18 minutes past nine on your Tuesday evening, live from the top of Stewart's Hill, your local for northwest Kent and southeast London. It is, of course, Maritime Radio. And it's time for the birthdays. If it is your birthday today, you are sharing it with the English actor, comedian, of course, famous for Monty Python, and I'm not saying anything else. Michael Palin is 83 today, an absolute legend. John Rhys-Davies, the Welsh actor for Sliders, best known for his role as Gimli in Lord of the Rings, he's 82 today. Richard E. Grant, another fantastic actor. English actor, Love Hurts, Gosford Park, With Now and I, of course, he is 69 today. Also as well, Ian McCulloch, the English singer-songwriter and member of the rock band Echo and the Bunnymen, and, you know, the Killing Moon, the Cutter. Thank you. He's 67 today. James Cracknell, the English athlete, rowing champion and double Olympic gold medalist in the Sydney 2000 and Athens 2004 games. Born in Sutton, London, he's 54 today. If it is your birthday today, you are sharing it with Pippa Scott in Albany Park. Happy 40th happy 40th birthday, Pippa, from all of us here at Maritime Radio, especially though George and Blair and husband Ian. Apparently you're off to Thriller tomorrow at Blue Water and drinks. Please let me know if it's any good. I'm dying to go and see the film. I'm not too sure. Let me know if it's any good, please. Anyway, if it is your birthday today, you are sharing your birthday with the English singer-songwriter famous for Rolling in the Deep, Someone Like You, Set Fire to the Rain, born in Tottenham, London. Adele is 38 today. If it is your birthday, happy birthday from all of us here at Maritime Radio. Let's hear from the birthday girl herself with the classic from 2011. It's Adele and Someone Like You on the Tuesday Night Jog on Radio show here on Maritime Radio. Happy birthday! Right, where was me own? Ah, there it is.

0: from 2011, Adele and Someone Like You here on Maritime Radio. If it is your birthday today, happy birthday from all of us here at Maritime Radio. Stick around, we've got some great music. Well, I never's Today's the Day, what's happening for the rest of the day, and so much more.
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Yes, it's the Tuesday night jog on radio show here on Maritime Radio. Johnny Ream with you round until 10 o'clock. Don't forget, 10 o'clock sees the return of the big man himself, Mr. Andy Holton, is back with a Tuesday late show, back-to-back, mellow tracks, getting you ready for that night of slumber ahead. That's Andy Holton with a Tuesday late show straight after me from 10 till midnight here on Maritime Radio. Right, it's time, of course, to tell you what's special about today. Well, of course, World Asthma Day, World Hand Hygiene Day. There you go. Also, as well, if you're born today, your star sign is Taurus and your birthstone is Emerald. Honestly, this is just give, give, give. And this show is just give, give, give. Today, 1921, the perfume Chanel No. 5 was released. Gabriella Coco Chanel released her first fragrance, which ended up also being the first modern perfume. There you go. Coco was also the first face of the advertisement for the perfume. 1930, British aviator Amy Johnson took off from Croydon Airport in her gypsy moth plane, Jason. There you go. Couldn't have called it Dave or anything. No, Jason. I like Jason. She became the first woman to fly solo to Australia, arriving on the 24th of May. Hence the phrase, I'm on me Amy. There you go. Also as well, 2025, Skype, the pioneering online video calling service established in 2003, is taken offline for good by Microsoft. It was like an old friend, wasn't it, Skype? Let's be fair, during the pandemic, Skype saved so many people from going mad, enabling people across the world and around the world, even next door, to just have a chat, obviously socially distant. But obviously Teams took over. Is it better? I'll go out on that one. But anyway, I've got to get from that to a song. This is easy. Let's have Spagna and Call Me here on Maritime Radio.

0: from 1987, Spagna, and Call Me here on Maritime Radio. Stick around because we've got the Well I Nevers, and I'm going to tell you what's happening for the rest of the evening and tomorrow here on Maritime Radio.
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News and hysteria here on Maritime Radio. Well, it's time for the Well I Nevers. Yes, the facts that are so amazing, so outstanding, they make you go, well, I never. So without further ado, let's get right into them, shall we? This is a good one. Did you know natural redheads require more levels of anesthesia, is that right? I can never say it. Than any other patients. Well, I never. What is it with a redhead that takes more stuff to knock them out than any other coloured hair? What is it? Well, I never. These are the things we like. Steve, over there in Chisler, said, Rini, did you know there's more combinations of pairs of moves in a game of chess than there are atoms in the observable universe? Steve, well, I never. For a start off, you said pairs of moves. I thought you could only go once. I thought, like, you went, and then they went, and you went, they went, and you lost. I thought that's how you play chess, because I know the rules of chess, but I really cannot play chess, if you know what I mean. And for some reason, I said Chester there, not chess. Anyway, well, I never. Now, Johnny Depp and King Charles III are 20th cousins. Well, I never. What with the business with Danny Dyer and all that and the monarchy, nothing surprises me anymore. It really does. Nothing surprises me. Lee Hathaway in Grove Park's arena. Did you know the average British adult spends 3 hours on the toilets and 1.5 hours exercising every week? Lee, well, I never. It's nice to know I am above average in something. There you go. Well, I never. I'll tell you what, one more for me. Music with a strong beat can stimulate brain waves, which improve concentration even after you've stopped listening. Well, I never. We all love a good beat, don't we? We all love a song, whether it's a slow one, a fast one, you know, a classical one. We all like that foot tap. We all like that beat. Well, look, there's your Well, I Nevers. Don't forget more of them on the Saturday brunch this week from 10 o'clock on your Saturday morning. Coming up, we've got what's happening for the rest of the day. That's all after this absolute banger, Daryl Hall, and I Can't Go For That, here on Maritime Radio.

And I can't go for that here on Maritime Radio. Well, unfortunately, it's time for this. Yes, Mrs. Mills is clattering the keys. She's showing us the way to go home. It can only mean one thing. It's time for me to tell you what's happening for the rest of the day and tomorrow here on Maritime Radio. Well, of course, straight after me, he's back. Mr. Andy Holton is back with the Tuesday Late Show. He's in Hartford this week, which means producer Kevin is here making sure all the cables are plugged in and working as they should so we can have 2 hours of back-to-back nice Slow Your Down Classics with Andy Holton with the Tuesday Late Show tonight from 10 till midnight here on Maritime Radio. Of course, tomorrow morning, Greenwich Breakfast returns from 7 till 11 and Greenwich Drive returns as well from 4 till 7. Now, don't forget, I'm back with the Saturday Brunch Show here on Maritime Radio from 10 o'clock. Just like to say a massive big thank you for all the texts and messages tonight. As usual, you've been an absolute blast. I've got to play a very special track for someone. Donna Lewis over there in Cap said, "Really, can you please play this for my father? It's his favourite song. I missed out on the birthdays. He's 60 today. Jim, happy birthday from all of us here at Maritime Radio. Just for you, Joan Armour Trading. And love and affection. Do me a favour, stay safe, do as you're told, and if you keep your tongue out, see you playtime. I'll catch you next week. Andy's next. Ta-da.

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5: US forces are working to reopen the Strait of Hormuz. Donald Trump's Project Freedom is continuing its operations with the US military guiding stranded cargo ships out of the controversial waterway. But Tehran insists it controls the strait and has fired missiles and drones at military and commercial ships. US Secretary of State is Marco Rubio.
6: This is a defensive operation. If no shots are fired at these ships and no shots are fired at us, we're not firing shots. But if we're fired on, we will respond, and we will respond with lethal efficiency.
5: Hate crime prosecutions are set to be fast-tracked following a spate of recent anti-Semitic attacks. The head of the Crown Prosecution Service, Stephen Parkinson, has told prosecutors in England and Wales to bring charges more quickly. Health officials believe there may have been human-to-human transmission of the hantavirus on board a Dutch cruise ship. Three people have died so far, and the Pussycat Dolls have cancelled all but one of their US reunion tour dates due to poor ticket sales. That's the latest from Radio News Hub. I'm David Hall.
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5: Most places will have a dry morning with patchy cloud and sunny spells, a few showers breaking out across Northern Ireland, Wales and southwest England, a high of 16 degrees Celsius.
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8: Hello, it's producer Kevin here. It's a Tuesday night on Maritime Radio. Andy is in Hartford. I'm here with you in Greenwich. So let's do our late show, shall we? 5, 4, 3, 2, and 1. Here's Andy.
9: Andy Holton.

Good evening to you. Andy Holton with you now with the Maritime Radio Late Show, taking you all the way through until midnight. It's been a couple of weeks. Excuse me. We've had a couple of technical difficulties at this end, so we've had to go mute. But we're back, and producer Kevin has put our show together and done an absolutely startlingly good job. I'm sure you will learn to agree. And he, looking after me here in this studio in Hartford, is Richard, and I'm currently in Hartford with the show Blood Brothers. That's got another few weeks to run, and then I'm young, free, and single again. So I'll be back in the studio proper for at least the time coming anyway. But anyway, look, Richard is looking after me famously here, and we're very, very close to the theatre again once, which is really, really good as well. So anyway, look, let's get on with our show, shall we? We're going to start off as ever with our birthday. 44 years of age today, we are talking about the one, the only, it is, say it with me, Craig.

There you go, getting us underway for our birthday this evening on our late show. That is Craig Davis. A very happy birthday to you, Craig David, who is 44 years of age today. He's looking good, isn't he? I mean, my goodness. But there you go. Anyway, look, we're back. We've had a couple of glitches on the old system. We're still not certain what it is, but everything's tested and it all works during the day, and then suddenly I come and sit down and we go, and nothing is going on, and it doesn't matter what producer Kevin does at his end, or whoever is with me at this end can do, they can't make it work. But it's not the same this week, because here we are in glorious Hartford. I haven't really had much chance to be able to look around Hartford, but from what I've seen of it, it's very pretty. And I am here with Blood Brothers, and we got another few weeks left on the show of Blood Brothers, so I'll be out and about. Although next week I'm back in London. I wonder, is Richmond close enough to Greenwich that I'd be able to get to you? I don't know. We'll have to find out. But I'm in Richmond next week. But anyway, we're not talking about next week. We're talking about now, because the music is what is important, and the music is what we're going to get. Music like this, as curated for us by producer Kevin, who is gorgeous and lovely and very, very talented. And he's provided us with the likes of Whitney Houston on a Tuesday night.

So good, isn't she? Whitney Houston on a Tuesday night on Maritime Radio. A very good evening to you if you just joined us. Andy Holton with you now with the Maritime Radio Late Show, taking you all the way up until midnight. Now, as you know, I work in theatre a lot of my life. And now Blood Brothers is coming to an end. I mean, there is a very good chance I could be going out with it again in the very near future, but this particular tour is coming to an end in a few weeks' time. So I'm already looking for the next one, whatever that may be. And this next song is actually the title of a show that I have just applied to work on. How about that for a coinkydink? It's Chaka Khan, and the show and the song is called I'm Every Woman.

Well, if the show is full of music like that, it's going to be an absolute hoot, isn't it? I'm Every Woman. I have no idea when it is when it's going to juice up, because they haven't even interviewed me yet for that. But it will be, I think, at the Wembley. Is it called the Troubadour, where Starlight Express has just been on, and that's where it's due to make its run. And here's hoping, fingers crossed, because it's going to be absolutely fantastic if it's full of music just like that. Last week, had I been able to talk to you, I would have said to you, it's Howard from Take That's Birthday, and we'd have played a piece of Take That for you. But we couldn't do that. Well, we played the music for you. We just couldn't talk to you about why. So here we go. Belated happy birthday to Howard from the Take That. This is one of my favourites from the Take That catalogue. It's called A Million Love Songs.

A gorgeous bit of funky saxophone playing us out on that song. Just suddenly stops for some reason. I've no idea why. But there you go. It doesn't catch me out. I can spot these things. That is Take That. That's gorgeous, isn't it? A million love songs with a little bit of sax on the beach, possibly. You never know. Yes, I mean, over the last couple of weeks, I've been extraordinarily busy because my company manager, the big boss, has been sick. Which means that for the last 3 weeks, I have had to step up into those shoes and do all of that. And so I've been looking forward to coming in and having a chat to you. And that hasn't happened either. It's been a very hard-working couple of weeks for me. But we're all back to normal again now. Everybody's healthy. Everybody's wonderful. And living proof of the fact that I am actually sat here chatting to you. Oh, my goodness. This is one of my all-time favourite songs. It doesn't matter who sings it either, because it's just one of those songs that is just gorgeous. We're whizzing back to 1987 for this one. This is the cover version of the old Nat King Cole song. This is Rick Astley, When I Fall in Love.

so beautiful, isn't it? I mean, it just proves that when a song is perfect, you can do it. You know, you have a good old go at it, but there's no need to mess around with it. And I mean, and Rick Astley just taking an absolute classic, as done by Nat King Cole originally, and not changing it in the slightest, just putting his own little bit of a voice to it, and then just making it his own version. But it's it just have to go. As like a lot of them have to do, and just give it a little, oh yeah yeah yeah, blah, blah, blah, blah, get down, get down, get down. There's no need for any of that, and he's just proved it. It's just basically note for note exactly the same, but it's Rick Astley's voice, and it's absolutely beautiful. I love that. Do you know something else I love? I love Gary Jules' version of Mad World. This is also featuring Michael Andrews, I'll have you know.

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I don't think I've heard that for quite some time. That's beautiful, isn't it? Bonnie Tyler from Welsh Wales, don't you know? And she's lost in France. I've never been to France. I was thinking the other day, you know, that there aren't that many places in Europe that I have actually visited. I've been to Spain. Of course, I have worked in the Netherlands. A couple of times I've worked in the Netherlands. I've worked in Italy. I lived for a very short period of time in Cyprus. I've visited Malta. Is that it? I think that could possibly be it. But yes, considering it's one of our closest neighbours, I've never actually been to France. And do you know what? I think I might. One day, very, very soon, I might just get on that train and just have a little whiz across the... across the water, under the water, and just go and have a little visit of Paris. Just look around and go, yep, been there, and then get back on the train and come back home again. How about that? And while we're all pondering doing that, let's have a little bit of Billie Eilish, shall we? What was it made for? Well, I'll tell you what it's made for. It's made for singing along.

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2: Now, because we've been away from each other's company for a couple of weeks, I've kind of missed giving you the chance to be able to listen to this. 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I'm talking about Stevie McWonder.

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Isn't that a unique voice? That is so beautiful, isn't it? In brackets, Love Moves In, close brackets, Mysterious Ways. That is from 1992. Julia Fordham is the name of that young lady. That is absolutely beautiful, isn't it? Now, would you look at the time? We've got to stop in order to be able to go over to the news. And we do some news and some weather and all of that loveliness. In the meantime, Richard, who is looking after me here in Hartford, is going to stick the kettle on. We're going to have a cup of something lovely. And I suggest that you do the same and whatever it is that you need to do until we can come back in each other's company again. Will we have a late night Lionel this evening? Oh, do you know what? I think because we've been deprived, I think we ought to. So let's have a late night Lionel. We'll also have our karaoke challenge as well. That's coming up in the next hour on our late show. This is-

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10: The US insists the Middle East ceasefire is holding, despite both sides claiming to have control of the Strait of Hormuz. Donald Trump is using US military to guide stranded cargo ships out of the strait, but Tehran insists it controls the waterway and has fired missiles and drones at military and commercial ships. Defense Secretary Pete Hegseth says it needs to remain open.
11: Let innocent ships pass freely. These international waters belong to all nations, not to Iran to tax, toll, or control.
10: Prosecutions for hate crimes are to be fast-tracked through the legal system. It comes after a spate of recent anti-Semitic attacks. The hantavirus outbreak on board a Dutch cruise ship may have been spread between passengers. World Health Organization officials say although the virus is normally spread from rodents, there may have been rare human-to-human transmission. And Harry Potter star Daniel Radcliffe has been nominated for a prestigious Tony Award. That's the latest from Radio News Hub. I'm David Hall.
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10: Most places will have a dry morning with patchy cloud and sunny spells, a few showers breaking out across Northern Ireland, Wales and southwest England, a high of 16 degrees Celsius.
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And as if by magic, there you go. That is our late night Lionel for this evening. I promised you we would have one. And then we're starting off our second hour in each other's company with a bit of late night. We've been deprived, haven't we? Because I've been off air for the last couple of weeks. And do you know what? I doubt anybody has even thought to offer you a late night Lionel or a bit of Stevie Wonder or anything like that. So there you go. In order to be able to make it up, there you go. That is our second half kicker offer, as it were. If you've just joined us, you're very, very welcome. Very good evening to you. Andy Holton with the Maritime Radio Late Show, taking you all the way through until midnight. We've got some absolutely glorious music between now and then. Here's a bit of Diana Ross for you on a Tuesday night on Maritime Radio. This is the theme from Mahogany.

Absolutely perfection, isn't it? That is the theme from Mahogany by Diana Ross. Now, last week, when we were in Bradford, we all went out as a company for the Blood Brothers company to a curry house. So I haven't had a curry for yonks. So that was very, very nice. But that's not the point of what I'm talking to you about. Again, another coincidence from producer Kevin. I didn't tell him this story. He's just stuck this next song in as well. But we were talking about the song 50 Ways to Leave Your Lover. And I said, oh, yes, Neil Simon. And everybody laughed at me. And I was like, what are you talking about? And I said, oh, you're meant to be superstar award-winning radio DJ. And you don't even know that it's Paul Simon. And then I was flushed. I was flushed. But not because of the embarrassment, because of the curry. You know, it was all to do with the curry. But yes, not Neil Simon. It's nothing to do with Neil Simon. This is Paul Simon. Neil's dad, probably, for all I know. I don't know. 50 Ways to Leave Your Lover is what this is called, though. This is from the 1970s. It's a great song, even though I am a twerp.

0: free.
1: Paul Simon, not Neil Simon, Paul Simon. And that's a great song, though, isn't it? 50 Ways to Leave Your Lover. Absolutely gorgeous. Now, don't forget, coming up in approximately 15 minutes' time at 11:30, we've got our karaoke choice. That is your chance to be able to let me know what it is that makes you sound divalicious whenever you see there's a karaoke stage in a club or a pub or wherever it is you're having your night out. What is it that makes you sound absolutely fantabulosa? And let me know what that is, and I'll play it for you. That's our karaoke choice coming up at about 11:30. Getting us a bit closer, this is one of our favourites. It's Sean Smith.

0: He's so good, isn't he? I absolutely love that. Sean Smith, Turn Around. Nothing to do with that. Now, we have a kind of an unwritten rule here at the Late Show where producer Kevin knows not to put any novelty songs in. So we won't be giving you Agadoo, and we won't be giving you Grandad or Shut Up or Your Face or any of that kind of nonsense. We don't play that for you here. But every so often he pushes the edge and he gives me something like this. Now, this sounds quite innocuous, doesn't it? Bit of a classic. Bit of a... Yeah, did you know? You know what this is already.
1: Say, what's up, fellas?
0: But this is Bruce Willis. Come on. Bruce Willis.

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3: Hi, I'm Jane. 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

bit of Carly Simon for you on a Tuesday night on Maritime Radio. That's beautiful, isn't it? I love that. We've got some absolutely gorgeous music coming up between now and midnight on our late show. Don't forget, coming up immediately after this one from Jake Bugg. This is our karaoke choice for this evening. Immediately after this, will it be you? You won't have to wait long to find out.

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2: All right. It's time for the karaoke choice.

Yeah, it's time for our karaoke choice. That is your chance to be able to let me know what it is that you love to be able to sing whenever you see there's a karaoke stage somewhere and you're going out on your night out and you want to sound like you are absolute perfection. What is your go-to song of choice? So all you need to do is let me know and I'll play it for you. So Sharon, who is in Lewisham, has got in touch with me and said, Andy, I love to be able to do a bit of Randy Crawford. You Bring the Sun Out is my favourite. Can we do that one, please? We certainly can, especially for Sharon in Lewisham. This is tonight's karaoke choice. Bit of Randy Crawford for you.

0: Beautiful, isn't it? Randy Crawford, You Bring the Sun Out, from 1981. That is our karaoke choice for this evening.
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time, so how about that? That's gorgeous, isn't it? I have a dream. Yes, I do. I have a dream that we're going to have a bit of Leona Lewis. And as if by magic, here she is. This is called A Moment Like This. Oh, goodness, I'm really nosing up these links, aren't I?

Absolutely gorgeous. Bill Medley, Jennifer Warnes from 1991. I've had the time of my life. I certainly have, and it's been absolutely glorious to be able to be back and chatting to you once again for our late show. We'll do it all again tomorrow night, if you don't mind. And same business as usual. I want to thank producer Kevin, who's done all the hard work today to be able to make sure that everything is here and working and gorgeousness and all of that. So thank you very much to him. Also to Richard, who's been looking after me here in Hartford, who's been twiddling the knobs and doing all of that here. But more importantly, to you for giving up the last part of your Tuesday night to be able to let me chat nonsense at you and send you off into your slumbers. So let's do it all again tomorrow night, shall you? Shall we? I'll be back with you at 10 o'clock tomorrow night for another late show. Until then, good night to you.

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10: US forces are working to reopen the Strait of Hormuz. Donald Trump's Project Freedom is continuing its operations with the US military guiding stranded cargo ships out of the controversial waterway. But Tehran insists it controls the strait and has fired missiles and drones at military and commercial ships. US Secretary of State is Marco Rubio.
11: This is a defensive operation. If no shots are fired at these ships and no shots are fired at us, we're not firing shots. But if we're fired on, we will respond, and we will respond with lethal efficiency.
10: Hate crime prosecutions are set to be fast-tracked following a spate of recent anti-Semitic attacks. The head of the Crown Prosecution Service, Stephen Parkinson, has told prosecutors in England and Wales to bring charges more quickly. Health officials believe there may have been human-to-human transmission of the hantavirus on board a Dutch cruise ship. Three people have died so far. And Arsenal have made it through to the Champions League final, beating Atletico Madrid 2-1 on aggregate. That's the latest from Radio News Hub. I'm David Hall.
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10: Most places will have a dry morning with patchy cloud and sunny spells, a few showers breaking out across Northern Ireland, Wales and southwest England, a high of 16 degrees Celsius.
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4: 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Nah. Asked you once, asked you twice now. 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
7: The US insists the Middle East ceasefire is holding, despite both sides claiming to have control of the Strait of Hormuz. Donald Trump is using US military to guide stranded cargo ships out of the strait, but Tehran insists it controls the waterway and has fired missiles and drones at military and commercial ships. Defense Secretary Pete Hegseth says it needs to remain open.
8: Let innocent ships pass freely. These international waters belong to all nations, not to Iran to tax, toll, or control.
7: Prosecutions for hate crimes are to be fast-tracked through the legal system. It comes after a spate of recent anti-Semitic attacks. The hantavirus outbreak on board a Dutch cruise ship may have been spread between passengers. World Health Organization officials say although the virus is normally spread from rodents, there may have been rare human-to-human transmission. And Harry Potter star Daniel Radcliffe has been nominated for a prestigious Tony Award. That's the latest from Radio News Hub. I'm David Hall.
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7: Most places will have a dry morning with patchy cloud and sunny spells, a few showers breaking out across Northern Ireland, Wales and southwest England, a high of 16 degrees Celsius.
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